0: Live from the MyCowichandValleyNow.com newsroom, this is Sun FM News.
1: I'm Nathan Maylie. RCMP are renewing their call for assistance to locate a man who has been missing for more than 3 years. Police say Christopher Massingham of Ladysmith was reported missing on July 10th, 2023. He was last seen on June 27th, 2023, when he was dropped off by a taxi around Lawler Road and 10th Street in Nanaimo. He's described as a 56-year-old Caucasian male, approximately 5 feet 11 inches tall, weighing 210 pounds with green eyes and brownish-gray hair. Anybody who has information on his whereabouts is asked to contact Ladysmith RCMP or Crime Stoppers. A photo of Massingham can be found on our website. Environment Canada has issued a heat warning for parts of Vancouver Island and the Sunshine Coast. Daytime highs are expected to reach the low 30s through Wednesday, while overnight lows drop to the mid-teens. Environment Canada says the above-normal temperatures are expected to persist through Wednesday before gradually cooling Thursday. People are encouraged to check on family, friends, and neighbors who are at a higher risk of heat-related illness, especially if they live alone, to make sure they have a cool space. The BC government is making changes to its graduated licensing program. Wiley Henderson has more.
2: The province says new drivers will no longer need to take a second road test to move from a Class 7 learner's license to a full Class 5 license. Starting October 19th, the second test will be replaced with a driving record assessment that looks at a driver's experience and record behind the wheel. Public Safety Minister Nina Krieger says the changes are designed to give new drivers more time to develop safe driving habits. The updated program will also introduce a 12-month restricted period for new Class 5 drivers, including zero tolerance for alcohol and drug use while driving. The province says drivers 25 and older have lower crash rates than younger drivers and will have a shorter path to a full license. The changes also include expanding access to assessments through licensing offices and reducing some barriers for people in rural, remote, and First Nations communities. Wiley Henderson, Courtney.
1: And the Port of Vancouver upgrade has been referred to the Federal Major Projects Office for possible fast-tracking. Our provincial reporter Emily Joveski has more.
3: Federal Transport Minister Stephen McKinnon says the proposed Roberts Bank Terminal 2 would support Canada's goals to expand trade outside the U.S. Plans for the project have been in the works for a decade. The Port Authority says it would increase container capacity by 50%, but environmental groups say it would threaten hundreds of species, including the Fraser Chinook salmon and the endangered southern resident killer whales that rely on them. Emily Joveski, Vista News, Victoria.
4: Yeah, thank you to Emily, Wiley, and of course the entire Vista News crew, Nathan, mainly, for delivering that news to 5 p.m. More local stories available on mycouchandvalleynow.com, which is where that same brilliant news team is working to get those stories up on digital. So a great opportunity for you to read about what's going on right here at home in your couch and valley. Okay, what do you say? Should we head to the sports room?
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4: I just found that organ sound and I was so excited to show you guys. Not a lot going on in the world of sports tonight, though. FIFA World Cup action wrapped up on Sunday and we saw a Spanish win over the Argentinians. Yesterday, they hosted their parade and 2 million people saw the streets of Madrid flooded. Yeah, beautiful stuff there. If you're a Spanish soccer fan, that's for sure. Anyways, over to the MLB today. Toronto looking to get back on track against those Tampa Bay Rays after falling yesterday 7-1. And in the MLB standings, Toronto 11.5 games back of the Rays. They're first in the AL East. And the Blue Jays, well, they're 5.5 games back of that final AL wildcard spot. So right now that game is underway. And in the middle of the third inning, Toronto down 3-0. Not the start they were looking for. Also around the league, the Dodgers and Phillies just starting up, although they were expected to throw first pitch around 4 p.m. That game was delayed in Philadelphia, so that is now in the first inning, and that's underway. And in the MLS, they head back to action tomorrow as Vancouver's Whitecaps will take on Minnesota's football club, and that kicks off the second half of the season here after a lengthy World Cup rest. Vancouver favored at a 48% chance to come away with a win tomorrow. And in the NHL, the Canucks season schedule releases with 84 games on it. So that is a bit of a change for the first time since the 1990s, additional games in the NHL. And that is your Sun FM Sports. Let's take a look at those weather reports. Today, 32 is what we're seeing on the dial at this very moment. And even more, according to some reports, our road rangers out there sending us pictures of their dash. Matt, thank you for the 43. That'll live as the high score today, I would say. That is a gross temperature. Be safe out there and also be fire aware. There is a yellow warning for heat here in the valley, which makes us remember the car, the hot car is not the place for the cat, the dog, the pet, even the small child, actually. There's some good advice yet here. If you stick with the Bergie afternoon drive show, we might teach you something. You might leave knowing something. Tomorrow, 34 now expected with mainly sun in the forecast. And that'll lead us to a little bit cooler weather on Thursday and Friday. Friday, when we're tubing that couch and river together, 26 degrees is what you can expect. Right now, 27 on the dial here at Sun FM, but likely feeling more like 34 out there on the Trans-Canada Highway.
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Summer Calvin Harris is here on Sun FM. Yeah, she is upon us today, a warm one. And I've been pretty comfortable here at the Sun FM studios. Of course, West Al Heating and Cooling always keeping me cool. But you, the listener, I sympathize because the Trans-Canada Highway cannot be easy to traverse right now. Of course, reminding you, leave those pets at home as the hot car is not the place for them. And you know where we would prefer to be today, maybe delivering you the afternoon drive from the couch and river. How can we get that done? Doing a live broadcast from the river. Oh, it's already on the books for this Friday. 12:30, Nicholas Arnold and I will be taking both the midday show and the afternoon drive on the go. And you could join us. All you have to know is our promo code, which is going to get you 25% off at the Tube Shack in Lake Couchin. They're the lovely partner who is helping us put this on. And the promo code that you need to know if you want to join us at 12:30 for a float, well, it's Sun FM. So join us today. It's going to be a wonderwall of dedicated listeners floating the couch river on Friday. I'd love to see you out there.

0: Lay Your Light. Alicia Moffitt on 89.7 Sun FM. And before that, you had Wonderwall. We're playing you Everything Under the Sun. Only fitting because the questions, the prompts I've been giving you, completely nonsensical today. I'm sincerely sorry. Some of you, though, understanding my high energy, zero intelligence texts. Rochelle, thank you for sending four answers to our question. What is your favorite couch and gem? That's the kind of energy we need here in the afternoon drive. Rochelle said, depends what you're asking. Yeah, that's a good place to start. Rock gem would be the Flower Stone. Pub would be the Craig Street Brew Pub. Historic site would be the Kinsel Trestle. And swimming hole would be Kai Cuse on Couch and Lake. Covering all the bases there. Thank you, Rochelle. I really was asking for a collectible, I guess. Because last week, missed the Couch and Rock and Gem Festival there at the Couch and Exhibition. And yeah, I'm in trouble. Foraging and spelunking and finding great stuff on the beaches of our island. That is one of the finer pleasures that my girlfriend has in this life. And I stole that from her by having plans, attending a wedding as an MC last weekend. So I've got to make it up to her. And that is why we headed to the text in line. I'm using and abusing our lovely listeners today. And Rochelle has just given us something to search for. A flower stone found on Vancouver Island. Yeah, this thing is striking, gorgeous. Rochelle says she's found a 75-pound flower stone. So if you haven't seen one of these before, it's kind of like a beautiful flowered stone. The way Google describes it is a rare porphyritic basalt featuring radiating plagioclase feldspar crystals that form striking starbursts or flower shapes. And you can find them on the east side of Vancouver Island here, typically Nanaimo, Parksville, Courtney. But actually, Rochelle sharing with us, Yubo, a great place to go if you're looking for some treasures here in the Couchin Valley. Okay, stick with me. And if you've got a favorite rock or gem, you can send it my way now that I've actually explained the question.
1: 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They're closer than you think.
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0: She ain't pretty. The Northern Pikes is here on 89.7 Sun FM. Still taking your texts about Couchin's greatest gem. And it doesn't have to be a rock or a stone. An amethyst, like Rose texted in, would do for this prompt. But apparently, I was not specific nearly enough. Thank you, everyone, who sent in your favorite bar, restaurant, hike, or establishment. Even Sun FM listed on the text in line there. Appreciate it. Round of applause for us, of course. Let's use this opportunity to shout out some of these lovely bars and restaurants that people say are their hidden gem. Like, say, the Cow Bay Pub. Morgan sharing that one. Yep. And tonight, they're hosting a music trivia evening at 7 p.m. Also listed here, the Cook and Butcher. Can't ask me not to shout out that millionaire meatloaf. I do that for free every day. Dang, that is good stuff. Also, a text from LC, first-time texter, saying to me, oh, Jackson Queens, baby. Oh, yes. I am very familiar. Closed down many of pub crawls in the downtown core at Jackson Queens, and I can say for sure that place is a great place to leave with a smile, especially when they have a little karaoke action on. You never know what you're going to get there. But Jackson Queens is like a box of chocolates. I had to text LC back and say, do they still have the cigarette vending machine? And he had to say, yes, you sure can get a cigarette from the vending machine. And you can even smoke it on the patio, too. It's a great local crowd as well. Can't be beat. Some of Couchin Valley's greatest gems coming in on the text in line. Send yours now, 250-746-4897.
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1: Yeah, that's what you get when you soak up the sun for 4 hours of fun. 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You're going to listen even more than you did before. 10 to 2, I'm back with you. 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
1: 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Now you have an obligation to listen all the way through the workday. Thank you. Tomorrow, we energize you on a Wednesday. Bye now. Bergie out.

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1: It's July 21st, and it must be summer camp season in, like, maybe here too, but also other parts of the world, because I feel like my algorithm, everything I've seen on social media lately is parents talking about the type of summer camp they're sending their kids to. Does summer camp actually exist? Like, my camping experiences have either been like camping or when you got to feel super cool at Bench Elementary in grade 5 and you did like one overnight at Camp Imadine in Massachusetts Lake, or when we were in George Bonner and I think it was grade 8? No, grade 7, grade 8, can't remember. But you got to go to Camp Thunderbird for 2 nights. Made you feel like a rock star. But is there like space camp, sports camp, science camp, like those sorts of things? Does that exist around here? Or did you ever get to have that summer camp experience where your parents dropped you off at a cabin somewhere out in the woods and said, "See you next week, son." And then you got to go have like the time of your life with your friends staying in a cabin doing science experiments or whatever it was. Did you have that summer camp experience? You want to share it on the show today? I'd love to hear about the time that you and your friends in grade 7 had to do like an overnight in the forest. Or maybe you built, I don't know, a kite and flew it. That's one of the things we did at Camp Imadine when I was in grade 5. It was actually like the perfect windy day for it too. So that was a lot of fun. But if you had the summer camp experience, share your story. No matter how boring or crazy, because everyone, except me apparently, has a story that begins, "This one time at band camp," even though it might have been a completely different type of camp.
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1: This is the show that stars you and your summer camp experience. Did you ever get to go do a summer camp, whether it was one of those, it was like a space camp, or, I mean, obviously, band camp, sports camp, whatever it was? I feel like maybe it's more of an American thing to have all these like themed summer camps, Camp Rock sort of idea. But there are camps around here. I was talking about the school trips that I took when I went to Bench Elementary and was in grade 5. We went to Camp Imadine for a couple of nights. That's out in Massachie Lake. And then when I was in middle school at Bonner, we went to Camp Thunderbird in kind of like the Souk area, I think it is, for a few nights. A couple of texts in. First one, first-time texter Alicia. Welcome to the program, Alicia. Said, I got to go to overnight summer camps every year since I was 6 until I was 17. It was a week long. I had a blast every time. Cried whenever it was time to leave. Yeah, like, I can get the emotional goodbye part of it because camp is, like, completely different. Or camping is completely different than, like, real life. It's just, I kind of experienced that with my son when we went last week, where it's just like, this is, and his whole life is play. I mean, he's 2. It's not like chores or work or anything like that. Must be nice. But just a week of play, activity, fun, friends. I get that, why that would be tough to leave. Jan texted in, said, we went to Camp Columbia on Thetis Island. It was actually run by the church there, but went with a bunch of friends. It's also where my grade 7 class at Cowichan Station went for a 2-night camping trip. I remember the people in one of the other cabins strung a bunch of fishing line across the door when our teacher, Mr. Wright, was doing the evening rounds. He actually tried to walk quickly into the cabin and bounced off. You could hear the boing from the fishing line back over at our cabin. Could you imagine? Oh, that'd be a tough one to recover from as a teacher, right? I mean, this is a number of years ago, and the story still exists out there. You're the teacher that walked into the fishing line. Your students got you, is basically what it was. But if you had a summer camp experience that you'd like to share on the program today, I'd be more than happy to hear from you. Class participation is encouraged.
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Did you capture it?

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1: Don't you just hate when you have something in life that you enjoy and science comes out and says, no, you can't enjoy that thing anymore. It's bad for you. So I am thrilled to bring you a story that is completely the opposite today. For that third cup of coffee today, because a new scientific statement from the American Heart Association says that go have a couple of cups of coffee. Go have a sicko amount of coffee, because the review found that for the majority of people, up to 5 cups of coffee today a day aren't going to do any harm. They may even be good for you. Now, there is an asterisk on that, because if you're one of those people that you have a little bit of coffee and then a lot of sugar, a lot of milk, a lot of cream, a lot of flavoring, it kind of cancels out a lot of those benefits. They say the source of your caffeine is important to your body. Coffee and tea provide other antioxidants and compounds that contribute to the benefits of caffeine, whereas something like energy drinks, if you're crushing those in the morning, can actually contain too much caffeine, as well as a large amount of sugar and other unhealthy ingredients. They say caffeine consumed in coffee is a key part of daily life for most people, and it's fine.
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5: 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We go to Hillsborough County, Florida, and introduce you to a 30-year-old man named Fernando Alexander Jr., who was pulled over last Wednesday by police and tried to pull off the old switcheroo. You know, when you pull around a corner and into a parking lot and then you do the old fire drill where you switch seats with the other person. Well, a couple of problems with it is, first, Fernando never got out of view of the police, and second off, never put the car in park. Said while he and his passengers were switching seats, he left it in reverse, took his foot off the brake, and the car reversed back into the cop car behind it and got stuck. They say no one was hurt or injured. There wasn't too much damage other than some scratches on the police car, but Fernando, noticing that his vehicle now was backed into the cop car, tried to run off, was quickly caught and arrested after the foot pursuit. And then you find out why they were doing the switcheroo. Alexander had recently been charged with dealing drugs and had a suspended driving license. While the switcheroo and then running off tacked on the leaving the scene of a crash with property damage onto that bill as well. 30-year-old Fernando Alexander Jr. for driving with a suspended license, getting pulled over, trying to switch places with his passenger, leaving the car in gear and having it back into the cop car before being chased down and arrested, is today's 840 idiot.
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1: Don't you just hate when you have something in life that you enjoy and science comes out and says, no, you can't enjoy that thing anymore. It's bad for you. So I am thrilled to bring you a story that is completely the opposite today. For that third cup of coffee today, because a new scientific statement from the American Heart Association says that go have a couple of cups of coffee. Go have a sicko amount of coffee, because the review found that for the majority of people, up to 5 cups of coffee a day aren't going to do any harm. They may even be good for you. Now, there is an asterisk on that, because if you're one of those people that you have a little bit of coffee and then a lot of sugar, a lot of milk, a lot of cream, a lot of flavoring, it kind of cancels out a lot of those benefits. They say the source of your caffeine is important to your body. Coffee and tea provide other antioxidants and compounds that contribute to the benefits of caffeine, whereas something like energy drinks, if you're crushing those in the morning, can actually contain too much caffeine, as well as a large amount of sugar and other unhealthy ingredients. They say caffeine consumed in coffee is a key part of daily life for most people, and it's fine.
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0: While you drive home after replying all to an email you weren't supposed to, we're still here. 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
1: Wondering what's going on around the Couch Valley? We've got you covered. Last weekend was Duncan Days. Looking ahead to this weekend, Honeymoon Bay Day, which it looks like a lot of fun. So this Saturday, starting bright and early, 8 in the morning, they've got a pancake breakfast followed by a parade right at 10:15. I love a parade. Got live music, games for the kids, crafts, concessions, and more. If you're a community organization looking to get involved, contact them. We've got the details over on our website. You can join the Honeymoon Bay Community Society, Couch and Lake Recreation, the Honeymoon Bay Fire Department, and the Couch and Lake District of Commerce for this free family fun event. It does sound like a lot of fun, doesn't it? Also, this Saturday, if you're on the other end of the valley, the Shawnigan Basin Society has their Summer Saturdays. They've got a talk going on. It's this week, John Robertson. He'll be talking about the Basin Society's five-year strategic plan. They'll also talk about some volunteer opportunities in Shawnigan and have a school liaison into chat. You can talk with their qualified professionals, experienced volunteers, about the Shawnigan Lake community and South Cowichan watershed issues important to you. More details on each of those events can be found on our community calendar on our website, mycowichanvalleynow.com. And if you have an event that you'd like to be featured, you can submit it over there as well. And it just might be featured in this segment live on the radio.
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0: Hours on Sun FM. Right in the studio, special guest. We're getting into the segment in a second, but we missed you yesterday, Matt.
1: Mm-hmm.
0: You normally a Thursday afternoon, Dr. Matt from Psychotherapy joining us in the studio. You're normally a Thursday segment, but you're like, hey, I'm going on a bit of an adventure yesterday.
1: Yeah, I decided to take a midweek little ride down to Port Angeles, our friends in Washington State, and ride a very fun trail. It was fun.
0: There's like this part of the world, there are just so many awesome trails. And it's you can't ride them all. Have you ridden them all?
1: No, not yet.
0: You can't.
1: On the island. Yeah, it's crazy.
0: You just can't. Man, and you're mentioning the thunderstorms yesterday. Like, how often do you see thunderstorms around here? Like, yesterday was a weird day weather-wise.
1: Mm-hmm. Yeah, thunderstorms around. It was like, where we were, it was like 10:30 in the morning. Weird.
0: It's bonkers. Like, I moved out here 5 years ago. I don't think I'd heard thunder here. I still don't think I heard thunder yesterday, but I don't think I've heard thunder in 5 years, mm-hmm. which is crazy because where I'm from, like southwestern Ontario, in the summer, you're getting a thunderstorm like maybe 2-3 times a week.
1: Yeah, like just builds and you get thunderstorm every
0: 3 p.m. It's great, man. I love a thunderstorm.
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0: 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It's great. There's nothing like a thunderstorm sleep. But yeah, really weird day yesterday. Hope everybody's doing okay and didn't get rained out or caught any incidents or anything like that out there. What a weird day yesterday.
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1: So one of the perks about living in the beautiful Cowichan Valley is that we get to go out and tube the Cowichan River. You might hear there's some cars behind me right now. And that's because I'm not actually in the river. I'm on a bridge. I'm about to jump off the bridge. I saw a bunch of kids doing this. So I thought, what the heck? Let's jump off the bridge on the radio and see how this goes. So I'm live on the radio right now, guys. Yeah, let's do it. I don't know if you can hear the cheering. We're gonna try this out. I've got my phone, which I'm recording from, stuck to my arm. I'm hoping I can do this. All right. Yeah? Oh, they're chanting Sun FM. That's very nice. Okay, here we go. Away we go. Woo! Well, that was a treat. Well, that was a treat. Live from the Cowichan River. My name's Nicholas Arnold. Whew. 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

0: 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Grab a drink, relax, and pretend you have it all together. We won't tell. This is After Hours on Sun FM.
1: We've been talking a bit about this today. Self-driving cars. Would you ever get in one? Like a completely empty vehicle just shows up. You get in, the driver's seat is empty, and it drives you around town. Would you do it? I asked this question of our Sun Olympian today, Mark. Here's what he had to say. Self-driving cars, where do you stand on them?
2: So I was in Phoenix recently where they have Waymos everywhere.
1: Okay.
2: They kept pulling up in front of the hotel that I was staying at.
1: Yeah.
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1: Did you try one?
2: No, I didn't. I had a rental car.
1: But, okay.
2: No, I'm not comfortable with that technology at all. You know, I look at Tesla is supposed to be the leader and they can't make it happen. So how is Waymo safer than that? Like,
1: would you think about trying one?
2: No.
1: No, not at all.
2: Nope.
1: Like even in 10 years when the technology has been around for a while.
2: Well, I don't know whether I'm going to be here in 10 years. So I don't have to worry about it, man.
1: That's fair, dude. I tried one in LA this past weekend. It was an experience. It was something.
2: If I'm going to go on a thrill ride, I'd rather it be at Disneyland.
1: That's incredible. That's incredible, dude. Love it. Thanks for the call, dude. Appreciate it.
2: All right.
1: Drive safe.
2: Take care. Bye.
1: That's a great line. If I'm going to go on a thrill ride, I want it to be at Disneyland. What say you? Would you get in a fully autonomous car? Mark would not.
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BC Amber Alert, all of British Columbia Amber Alert issued by West Kelowna RCMP. The abducted male child is Atlas Andrews, described as 4 years old, 3 feet tall, 51 pounds, short brown hair and hazel eyes. Last known location, Ridge Boulevard, West Kelowna, today at 11:20 a.m. The suspect is Alyssa Andrews, 40 years old, 5 feet 4 inches tall, 121 pounds, dark brown hair, brown eyes. Possibly traveling in a black 2021 Nissan Qashqai SUV, license plate RV003L. Do not approach, call 911.

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1: I'm Nathan Maylie. RCMP are renewing their call for assistance to locate a man who has been missing for more than 3 years. Police say Christopher Massingham of Ladysmith was reported missing on July 10th, 2023. He was last seen on June 27th, 2023, when he was dropped off by a taxi around Lawler Road and 10th Street in Nanaimo. He's described as a 56-year-old Caucasian male, approximately 5 feet 11 inches tall, weighing 210 pounds with green eyes and brownish-gray hair. Anybody who has information on his whereabouts is asked to contact Ladysmith RCMP or Crime Stoppers. A photo of Massingham can be found on our website. Environment Canada has issued a heat warning for parts of Vancouver Island and the Sunshine Coast. Daytime highs are expected to reach the low 30s through Wednesday, while overnight lows drop to the mid-teens. Environment Canada says the above-normal temperatures are expected to persist through Wednesday before gradually cooling Thursday. People are encouraged to check on family, friends, and neighbors who are at a higher risk of heat-related illness, especially if they live alone, to make sure they have a cool space. The BC government is making changes to its graduated licensing program. Wiley Henderson has more.
2: The province says new drivers will no longer need to take a second road test to move from a Class 7 learner's license to a full Class 5 license. Starting October 19th, the second test will be replaced with a driving record assessment that looks at a driver's experience and record behind the wheel. Public Safety Minister Nina Krieger says the changes are designed to give new drivers more time to develop safe driving habits. The updated program will also introduce a 12-month restricted period for new Class 5 drivers, including zero tolerance for alcohol and drug use while driving. The province says drivers 25 and older have lower crash rates than younger drivers and will have a shorter path to a full license. The changes also include expanding access to assessments through licensing offices and reducing some barriers for people in rural, remote, and First Nations communities. Wiley Henderson, Courtney.
1: And the Port of Vancouver upgrade has been referred to the Federal Major Projects Office for possible fast-tracking. Our provincial reporter Emily Joveski has more.
3: Federal Transport Minister Stephen McKinnon says the proposed Roberts Bank Terminal 2 would support Canada's goals to expand trade outside the U.S. Plans for the project have been in the works for a decade. The Port Authority says it would increase container capacity by 50%, but environmental groups say it would threaten hundreds of species, including the Fraser Chinook salmon and the endangered southern resident killer whales that rely on them. Emily Joveski, Vista News, Victoria.
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5: Thanks for that, Nathan. 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For sports, pretty quiet. Just Major League Baseball on last night, and the Toronto Blue Jays got blown out again. 12-2 in favor of the Tampa Bay Rays. The Jays and Rays will battle once again today. That's at 4:07. Seattle Mariners fell by a score of 4-2 to the Cincinnati Reds. Those two teams will wrap up their series this afternoon at 12:40.
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5: Haven't heard of any issues out there on the roads this morning. If you do want to let us know of something you're seeing slowing things down, you can do so with a call or text 250-746-4897. For your weather, like you heard in that news, the yellow heat warning continues today. The expectation, 34 feels like 38. Ugh, that's toasty. They say a gradual cooling trend will begin on Thursday, but the heat warning continues for today. Again, feeling like 38 today. 16 in clouds overnight tonight. The thing that I noticed was it didn't really cool off last night. It was like 10 o'clock. Went to turn off the air conditioner in my son's room. Still 25 degrees outside. Insane. Tomorrow, sun, cloud, 30% chance of showers in the afternoon. 29 feels like 33. That's still hot. Friday, sunny 25. Saturday, cloudy, 60% chance of showers and 21. Right now in the Valley, it's 17 at 6:05.
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It is 6:13 on your hump day Wednesday, July the 22th. Hello and good morning and welcome to the program. My name is Justice. Hope you're having a great start to your day. Gonna be another toasty one. Feels like 38. Ugh, man. You just didn't really want to do anything outside yesterday unless it was near a body of water. It is the second day of the heat warning. I saw the phrase heat dome being thrown around online yesterday. No, I remember the heat dome. That was like mid-40s. How quickly we forget. On the program today, I want to talk about the changes to the licensing program and driving. Is there anyone still driving around with their N out there, like long after you could have gotten rid of it? I'd love to hear from you on why that's the case and whether you're, I guess, excited about this or not. Also saw some great local lore being discussed online. Going back, and it's like one of those, can you imagine if those this thing happened now sort of things, where back in 1978, during a movie at the theater, the roof began to collapse, which is kind of wild and nutso. So we'll discuss some of that. And if you have any local lore you want to share with us, 250-746-4897. Let's have ourselves a Wednesday. We've got your 840 Idiot nominee coming up right after this one from Hotel Mira. It's Fever Pitch, and it's here on Sun FM. Morning.

0: Hotel Mira and their song Fever Pitch right here on 89.7 Sun FM and the Sunrise Show. Good morning to ya. You able to beat the heat yesterday? Or did it get the best of ya? Lots of water will be a benefit to ya today. I know I'm kind of a hypocrite. My water bottle is not sitting next to me right now, but I have coffee, which is not at all hydrating, but pretty good in the morning. Yeah, that's the good stuff. Okay, 618 right now. It's 17. Going to get up to a feeling of 38 today. Whew, disgusting. Time now for our 840 Idiot nominee.
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0: 840 Idiot and the nominee for it. Dumb people doing dumb stuff. Idiots making news. Today we go to Ellisville, Mississippi, where police pulled over 22-year-old Caitlin Maxwell driving erratically and completely naked at 9:40 on Monday evening. So first, they notice a woman driving. She's swerving all over the road, can barely keep it between the lines. They pull up closer to her. Right side by side, notice completely naked. Police described her as unencumbered by clothing, which is, I guess, a way of looking at it. Maxwell was all alone driving a 2017 Dodge Challenger, which they then pulled over. When officers conducted the traffic stop, they noticed that she was, yes, 100% totally naked, reeking of pot, and also under the influence of drugs or alcohol. Police searched the vehicle, which found 3 handguns, 2 assault rifles, and all of which had been attached to 3D printed switches to make them fully automatic. Maxwell was arrested. Felony and misdemeanor counts. And also got her boyfriend caught because she admitted that her 24-year-old boyfriend, Sean Cooley, used 3D printers to make what she called, quote, switches, which police noticed on those firearms. Records do not indicate why she was traveling butt naked, driving down the highway, but that's going to raise some eyebrows basically immediately. Caitlin Maxwell, 22, driving around, drunk or high, completely naked, with 10 firearms in the car, is today's nominee for the 840 Idiot.
2: You idiot.
4: Idiot.
2: What an idiot.
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0: Amanda Marshall's going out on tour in the fall and is actually going to be performing as well at the Cowichan Performing Arts Center on November the 22nd, which actually is coming up not too far from now. It's a Sunday at 7:30. 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For your weather, still got that yellow heat warning going on today, up to a high of 33. Feels like 38 degrees with that heat warning. Tonight, cloud 16. Tomorrow, 29. Chance of showers, feels like 33 before we're back into the 20s on Friday, high of 25. Right now, it is 17 and time to check in with Nathan from the newsroom to see what they're working on this morning. Good morning, Nathan.
1: Good morning, Justice. Police in Ladysmith have again asked the public for help in locating a missing man who was last seen over 3 years ago. And high temperatures are expected to continue across Vancouver Island and the Sunshine Coast throughout the day. I'll have those details and more stories coming up at the top of the hour, so stay tuned.
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0: That is somber. It is back to Friends, and it's here on 89.7 Sun FM and the Sunrise Show. Hello, good morning to you. You out there driving around right now with one of those magnetic ends on the back of your car?
1: On the road again. Just can't wait to get on the road again.
0: Yeah, so that's the big story today is that after a couple of months ago announcing that we're going to be some changes to the licensing program, they've announced when those changes and how those changes are going to be happening. October 19th is when you won't have to take your N test to go from N to full license anymore. They say instead of completing a road test, drivers will go from their novice license to their full license from class 7 to class 5 after they complete a driving record assessment, which includes demonstrating 24 months of safe driving behavior. Now, I could be wrong here. It's worded really clunky. But what it sounds like is you'll have, you know, what would have been your normal 12-month end time. But then after that 12 months is up, you'll have this driving assessment for a 12-month restricted period, which has some of the same restrictions you would have as an N driver, things like no alcohol in their blood, no drug use before driving. They say they'll also face greater penalty and scrutiny than experienced drivers if they receive any violations. And any record of unsafe behavior, such as tickets for excessive speeding, distracted driving, device usage, will cause that 24-month period to restart. But then after that 24 months is done, Bob's your uncle, full license. So you don't have to take that second test. I was reading online that 35% of people failed their full license test. I am one of the, I don't want to use the word lucky because I think it's, you know, practice, but I never failed my test going from L to N or from N to full license. But obviously, one of the main reasons why we wanted to get rid of our N was because, you know, we didn't want to be under scrutiny of either overloading, which is, you know, packing all your friends into your back seat of your car, or, you know, things like two speeding tickets, lose your license sort of thing. But yeah, as of October 19th this year, no more full license tests. So are you still driving around with your N out there right now? And this is something that benefits you? I'd love to hear from you. Why did you never take your full license test if you're one of those people that's just been holding on to your N forever? I know there are people out there. That's one of the reasons why this is happening, because of the backlog of testing. But if you still have your N, why? 250-746-4897. I'd just love to hear from you.
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0: It is Talk and Runaway to Mars on 89.7 Sun FM and the Sunrise Show. Good morning. Do you still have your new driver's license, your N? You still got to have one of those magnets on the back of your car? I was thinking to myself, well, what are the reasons that I really wanted to get rid of my N when I was, I guess it would have been 17, 18? Is the big one was overloading because you could only have one friend in the car with you. Granted, when I was driving around my 1997 Acura Integra, there wasn't much of a back seat for my friends to fit into, and only having two doors made things problematic, but still wanted to go places with your friends. And then I got one speeding ticket when I was trying to quickly make my way from taking a morning class at VIU in Nanaimo to my job at Tim Hortons in Mill Bay. I got nailed for speeding on the parkway, and then I had to drive under the speed limit for the next, like, 7 months. Because if I got another speeding ticket, I would have gone all the way back to the start. Didn't want that to happen. But we're talking, and I'm asking, is there anyone out there right now that still has their N long after they could have gotten rid of it? Because the new change with ICBC and the graduated licensing program is that after October 19th, no full license test anymore. You go through your usual N period and a 12-month sort of restricted time where you graduate to your full license, but you have to also still follow some of those N license protocols, like no alcohol or drugs, harsher penalties if you get tickets or violations, those sorts of things. I was on Reddit, in the Victoria, BC Reddit. They're talking about this, and somebody commented and said, "I am one of the first N's. I got my license in 1998. I've had my N for 28 years. And they were asked the exact same thing that I was thinking, which is, why would you ever do that? They said, because I know how to drive and refuse to pay for another road test to prove it again. I kind of feel like I know what this person's like without ever having to have met them. I stood on the principle that I wasn't paying to do another road test. I stand by that still." Okay. Sticking it to the man, I guess.
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1: I'm Nathan Maylie. RCMP are renewing their call for assistance to locate a man who has been missing for more than 3 years. Police say Christopher Massingham of Ladysmith was reported missing on July 10th, 2023. He was last seen on June 27th, 2023, when he was dropped off by a taxi around Lawler Road and 10th Street in Nanaimo. He's described as a 56-year-old Caucasian male, approximately 5 feet 11 inches tall, weighing 210 pounds with green eyes and brownish-gray hair. Anybody who has information on his whereabouts is asked to contact Ladysmith RCMP or Crime Stoppers. A photo of Massingham can be found on our website. Environment Canada has issued a heat warning for parts of Vancouver Island and the Sunshine Coast. Daytime highs are expected to reach the low 30s through Wednesday, while overnight lows drop to the mid-teens. Environment Canada says the above-normal temperatures are expected to persist through Wednesday before gradually cooling Thursday. People are encouraged to check on family, friends, and neighbors who are at a higher risk of heat-related illness, especially if they live alone, to make sure they have a cool space. The BC government is making changes to its graduated licensing program. Wiley Henderson has more.
2: The province says new drivers will no longer need to take a second road test to move from a Class 7 learner's license to a full Class 5 license. Starting October 19th, the second test will be replaced with a driving record assessment that looks at a driver's experience and record behind the wheel. Public Safety Minister Nina Krieger says the changes are designed to give new drivers more time to develop safe driving habits. The updated program will also introduce a 12-month restricted period for new Class 5 drivers, including zero tolerance for alcohol and drug use while driving. The province says drivers 25 and older have lower crash rates than younger drivers and will have a shorter path to a full license. The changes also include expanding access to assessments through licensing offices and reducing some barriers for people in rural, remote, and First Nations communities. Wiley Henderson, Courtney.
1: And the Port of Vancouver upgrade has been referred to the Federal Major Projects Office for possible fast-tracking. Our provincial reporter Emily Joveski has more.
3: Federal Transport Minister Stephen McKinnon says the proposed Roberts Bank Terminal 2 would support Canada's goals to expand trade outside the U.S. Plans for the project have been in the works for a decade. The Port Authority says it would increase container capacity by 50%, but environmental groups say it would threaten hundreds of species, including the Fraser Chinook salmon and the endangered southern resident killer whales that rely on them. Emily Joveski, Vista News, Victoria.
4: Thank you, Nathan Wiley and Emily. Those stories are available at MyCowichandValleyNow.com. Moving on over to sports, not much else happening other than baseball, and the Jays aren't playing very good baseball right now. They got beat up again last night, 12-2 by the Tampa Bay Rays. Those two teams, the Jays and Rays, battle once again at 4:07 this afternoon. Seattle Mariners fell 4-2 to the Cincinnati Reds yesterday. Those two teams wrap up their three-game series today. That's at 12:40.
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4: Haven't heard of any issues out there on the road this morning. If you do want to let us know of something you're seeing, anything that's slowing you down on your commute into work, 250-746-4897. For your weather, yes, that yellow heat warning continues today. We've probably got another two hot days, including today. 34 feels like 38 with the Humidex. Ugh, that's uncomfortable. Hot one today. 16 in clouds overnight tonight. The thing was last night, too, it didn't really cool off until like 11 o'clock. It was 10 p.m. when I went to bed last night. 25 degrees still out. It's going to be hot again today. 16 in clouds tonight. Tomorrow, sun, cloud, a 30% chance of showers. 29 feels like 33. Friday, sunshine, high of 25. Right now at 7:05, it's 18 degrees.
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0: Teddy Swims. That one's called The Door, and it's here on Sun FM. Man, it is crazy. Crazy that it has already been a year. I couldn't believe it when I was talking to some people here at the office yesterday, and it came up on one of their social media pages. But today is July 22nd, 2026, and it has already been a year since we lost the Prince of Darkness, Ozzy Osbourne. I remember sitting here watching that final show. Not live, because it was in like the middle of the night, but like I was watching it afterwards when they posted it online. And just thinking like, oh man, like, I think like a lot of, I mean, I never saw Ozzy perform. I never, you know, like I own some CDs, but, you know, I was one of those kids in middle school that was like, I'm going to learn electric guitar. And one of the first riffs you learn is that intro to Crazy Train. But one of the most iconic rock and roll and music personalities ever, we lost 1 year ago today.
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And pretty crazy stuff. Already having been a year, if you want to share any memories of maybe you having seen Ozzy in concert, or maybe all the posters that you had on your bedroom wall growing up, or driving around your first vehicle with, whether it's something from Ozzy's solo-ish work in the band Ozzy Osbourne or elsewhere. I mean, crazy. Just an absolute pillar of music history, of rock and roll history, and just as a person. 1 year ago today, Ozzy Osbourne.

Shawn Mendes, let's treat you better. It's on the Sunrise Show. It is the show that stars you. You can reach out to us anytime if you have thoughts about anything in life at all. 250-746-4897. Tony just hit me up this morning. Said, hey, morning, Tony here. I just noticed that gas is back up to $2.

0: yeah. Yeah. Looks like gas is back up to $1.99 by the appearance of things. I'm checking out Gas Buddy right now. The only ones that are like a little bit cheaper haven't been updated yet today by like anyone in the area. The last update for what I would say looking at it is the cheapest gas right now. A combination of Superstore and the Petro-Can on Government are both listed at $184.9, but those haven't been updated in a day. A lot of the other stuff back up to $1.99. I am driving around with less than a quarter tank. I missed the memo on yesterday being fill-up day, apparently. If you're working at a gas station right now, can we connect? I got to find out a pipeline of knowing when to fill up. Because I feel like I'm always at that stage of being like, I could get gas. And then I don't. And that's when it gets more expensive. And I think we could create a good thing here where, like, I don't know, I'll play songs you like. And then you tell me when gas gets expensive. And so I fill up before it. Is that illegal? Probably a little insider tradey, but we'll figure it out. Tony ruined my morning today and probably the rest of ours as we drove past the rotating gas signs that now say $1.99.
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0: Okay, so now people are starting to think this is my fault. Jenny, I know you're just giving me a hard time here. Jenny said, even better, I think you should text me and let me know the next time you need to get gas and then procrastinate and don't. And then I'll know to get gas before it inevitably jumps up in price. Yeah, because big gas, big oil is listening to this station or has a camera inside my car and is seeing Oh, that idiot Justice. Gas light's on and he didn't fill up today? Jack it up tomorrow. I should have known Big Gas was onto me and my laziness. And it's all my fault. Sorry, everybody.

0: able to get gas. Luckily, her son put some in last night, so she's not facing the more expensive today. But if you are out on the look for gas, it's up around $1.99. It seems like for the most part right now. It's also going to be stupid hot today. It's day two of our yellow heat warning. 34 feels like 38. Ugh. Cloud 16 tonight. Tomorrow, sun, cloud, chance of showers 29, feels like 33. Right now, let's check in with Nathan from the newsroom to see what they're working on.
1: Good morning, Justice. Police in Ladysmith have again asked the public for help in locating a missing man who was last seen over 3 years ago. And high temperatures are expected to continue across Vancouver Island and the Sunshine Coast throughout the day. I'll have those details and more stories coming up at the top of the hour, so stay tuned.
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0: Alexander Stewart, it is his problem instead, and it's here on 89.7 Sun FM and the Sunrise Show. Good morning. I am costing myself more money, and you are potentially costing yourself more money if you don't know this. Cars use more fuel in the summer. Did you know that? I had no idea. But talking with a couple of people on the text line, cars use more fuel in hot weather. I've Googled it. They say primarily because of the increased workload on your air conditioning. Wow. Okay. Did not know this. I am hemorrhaging gas and funds because we've talked about this with quirks with our car. One of the quirks with my vehicle is that it's probably a wiring issue that, it's kind of loose, I guess, the connection between the button to turn the AC fan on and the actual air conditioning fan. It only goes on when I've got it on high, which is apparently horrible for my fuel efficiency because I'm driving around. It is 35 degrees out there, and I've got the AC cranked. It says running the air conditioning is your biggest factor in terms of worsening fuel economy, potentially reducing it, but by between 5 and 25%, depending on how hard the compressor has to work. I mean, if you drive with your windows down, it also increases drag, which slows you down, so it's not necessarily any better. It says some of the ways you can increase your vehicle's fuel efficiency in the heat, park in the shade, pre-cool the car before driving. Yeah. Not exactly easy to do when there isn't a ton of shade and there's a yellow heat warning. But Tony even did the math when it comes to fuel efficiency. When he's not using his AC, 37 miles to the gallon. When the AC is on, it's down to around 32. Huh. And when it came to me being lazy and not filling up my gas tank, Devin texted this in and said, my old work had a rule to keep your gas above half a tank in case of emergency like earthquake and the pumps are shut down. I now follow that rule personally too. Huh. I wonder what type of work it would take to, what was your old job, Devin? That's an interesting one. I mean, I personally try and keep it at like a quarter because under that I start to feel a little bit of stress about pump anxiety, I guess you would call it. But, yeah, gas jumped yesterday evening, and now it's back up to around $2 a liter. Fun stuff.
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0: Tuba Stank on 89.7 Sun FM. Our first cheap gas report in. I'm going to rephrase that. Our first least expensive gas report, 194 SO in town here. Seems like a lot of the stuff is other stuff is up to $1.99.9. And I actually saw a TikTok the other day about like normalized scams. And one of the normalized scams is like gas always being priced at 0.9 of a cent, right? It's almost like they're trying to convince us, no, gas isn't $2. It's $1.99.9. And it's like, does that change anything in the grand scheme of things? I feel like you're just wanting it to look more appealing. It's like one of the only things in the world that I buy that is a fraction of a cent, but in like a way that makes it almost look more appealing to you. Anyways, gas did jump up. Apparently, $1.94 at Esso. I believe that would be the one on York. According to Gas Buddy, $1.84 at Superstore as of last night. $1.84 at Petro-Can on Government as of last night. Those could have jumped up overnight, but if you are like me and just flying through gas, driving around a truck with the AC cranked, yeah, that's on me. I'm just going to be saunaing in the truck this afternoon trying to save that last quarter tank of fuel. It's Ed Sheeran right now, 7:52. Good morning.
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1: I'm Nathan Maylie. RCMP are renewing their call for assistance to locate a man who has been missing for more than 3 years. Police say Christopher Massingham of Ladysmith was reported missing on July 10th, 2023. He was last seen on June 27th, 2023, when he was dropped off by a taxi around Lawler Road and 10th Street in Nanaimo. He's described as a 56-year-old Caucasian male, approximately 5 feet 11 inches tall, weighing 210 pounds with green eyes and brownish-gray hair. Anybody who has information on his whereabouts is asked to contact Ladysmith RCMP or Crime Stoppers. A photo of Massingham can be found on our website. Environment Canada has issued a heat warning for parts of Vancouver Island and the Sunshine Coast. Daytime highs are expected to reach the low 30s through Wednesday, while overnight lows drop to the mid-teens. Environment Canada says the above-normal temperatures are expected to persist through Wednesday before gradually cooling Thursday. People are encouraged to check on family, friends, and neighbors who are at a higher risk of heat-related illness, especially if they live alone, to make sure they have a cool space. The BC government is making changes to its graduated licensing program. Wiley Henderson has more.
2: The province says new drivers will no longer need to take a second road test to move from a Class 7 learner's license to a full Class 5 license. Starting October 19th, the second test will be replaced with a driving record assessment that looks at a driver's experience and record behind the wheel. Public Safety Minister Nina Krieger says the changes are designed to give new drivers more time to develop safe driving habits. The updated program will also introduce a 12-month restricted period for new Class 5 drivers, including zero tolerance for alcohol and drug use while driving. The province says drivers 25 and older have lower crash rates than younger drivers and will have a shorter path to a full license. The changes also include expanding access to assessments through licensing offices and reducing some barriers for people in rural, remote, and First Nations communities. Wiley Henderson, Courtney.
1: And the Port of Vancouver upgrade has been referred to the Federal Major Projects Office for possible fast-tracking. Our provincial reporter Emily Joveski has more.
3: Federal Transport Minister Stephen McKinnon says the proposed Roberts Bank Terminal 2 would support Canada's goals to expand trade outside the U.S. Plans for the project have been in the works for a decade. The Port Authority says it would increase container capacity by 50%, but environmental groups say it would threaten hundreds of species, including the Fraser Chinook salmon and the endangered southern resident killer whales that rely on them. Emily Joveski, Vista News, Victoria.
4: Thank you, Nathan Wiley and Emily, for the news there. All the details are at MyCowichandValleyNow.com. For sports, pretty quiet out there. Major League Baseball, a lot of the eyes there. And the Toronto Blue Jays not doing so well. They fell again, got beat up again for a second straight day by the Tampa Bay Rays. 12-2 last night. The Rays and Jays will battle once again at 4:07 this afternoon. Seattle Mariners, they dropped a 4-2 decision to Cincinnati last night and play the rubber match of a three-game series today. That's at 12:40. And Vancouver Whitecaps are back in action today. They take on FC Cincinnati. That's at 4:30 this afternoon.
5: 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Summers have never been hotter. 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When you gamble, use your game sense. 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
4: Haven't heard of any problems out there on the roads. If you do see anything slowing thing down, let us know. 250-746-4897. For your weather, there is still that yellow heat warning that continued from yesterday, and it's going to be another warm one today and tomorrow as well. 34 feels like 38 with the Humidex today. Clouds and 16 overnight tonight. Tomorrow, sun, cloud, 30% chance of showers, a high of 29. Friday, sunny, 25. Saturday, cloudy, 60% chance of showers, and 21. Right now in the valley at 8:05, it's already 22 degrees.
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0: Nickelback, and this afternoon on 89.7 Sun FM. Good morning. It is 8:13. Hot enough for you yesterday? Did you snap a pic of the thermostat in your vehicle? I mean, if you missed out doing it yesterday, it's probably going to be just as warm today by the looks of things on day numero dos, day two of the yellow heat warning. Cody just sent us a pic, said yesterday at 11 a.m., my truck sitting in the sun, and photo evidence, 38 degrees. I'm kicking myself. I forgot to look yesterday when I got into my truck because I was so focused on driving to get some airflow in there. But as we've learned, your gas, your fuel economy, your fuel efficiency, if you got the AC going, it might nuke it a little bit. So with hot weather and the engine having to work harder and the compressor having to work harder, you're going to be going through gas a little bit quicker, which is actually poor timing because gas has just gotten more expensive. It went up yesterday. We're nearing like $2 a liter, but just got this text in with a little update.
1: Morning, Justice. It's like your cheap gas. I just filled up at 7-Eleven on Government. 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
1: Yes, sir.
0: Appreciate your reporting. Can I get your name?
1: My name is Sid.
0: Appreciate your roving reporter, Sid. $1.84, which, listen, it's like when I use the word cheap, sliding scale, for sure. Because if, you know, I approached you even like a couple of years ago and was like, oh, yeah, no, the cheap gas is $1.84, you would slap me in my face. But that's the cheapest we can get right now. So you want to be our roving reporter out there, our eyes and ears? I'll be the mouth. It's kind of all I can do in this closed up room with nothing else but my thoughts. Yeah, 184, 7-Eleven, Petro-Can on Government. Right now it's Avicii. It's Wake Me Up on your hump day Wednesday. Good morning.

0: Avicii and Wake Me Up on 89.7 Sun FM and the Sunrise Show. Good morning to you. Happy hump day. It is Wednesday, July 22nd, and time for the smile of the day brought to you by our friends at Thrifty Foods. Some stand-up comedy for you on your way into work in the morning. Today, we're hearing from Lachlan Patterson. This is about his neat freak girlfriend.
1: My lady's awesome. She's very clean. I thought I was clean. Like a clean person, I thought I was clean too. But she says things that they're so clean, I don't even understand them. Like she'll come in the kitchen and she'll go, did you spill something in the garbage? Because... the inside of the garbage is filthy. What? And why is the sink all wet? Every time I come in here, there's water. I'm so confused. I'm convinced she can see dirt that I can't see. Like one time she walked home and she looks down and she goes, why is the floor all filthy? And I go, what are you talking about? It's spotless. And she just looked at me and just grabbed a broom like I was crazy and just started sweeping it anyway. For like 10 minutes, she swept the room. And eventually she pulled a pile of dirt in front of me. And then she just looked at me. And I looked back and said, well, yeah, if you gather it all up.
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Good morning. Hope you're enjoying your Wednesday. Especially wanted to give a big good morning to my new friend, Kurt. Just got a text in from Donna, said, good morning. Could you please say happy birthday to my husband, Kurt? Absolutely, I can. One more year until the big 6-0. Well, happy 29th birthday, Kurt. Wanted to hear some Rush this morning. This is Limelight. It's on Sun FM. Good morning.

0: That's Rush. 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We've got your 8:40 idiot with our friends at Jiffy Lube coming up in inside 10 minutes. Two more songs from now. But first, weather hot again today. The second day of the yellow heat warning. 34 degrees, feels like 38 in town today. Ugh, gross. You want to send the photos of your thermostat? I wouldn't mind them. Sheila texted me and said yesterday one of her friends said 42. Cody as well texted in a photo of his truck after it was sitting in the sun yesterday at 11 a.m. 38 degrees. Yucky. It's going to be hot again today. It's the last day of the super hot. And then we're down to 29. Feels like 33 tomorrow. So not too much of a break. But it should be cooler for our weekend and maybe even some showers in there too. Right now, let's check in with Nathan from the newsroom to see what's going on this morning. Morning, Nathan.
1: Good morning, Justice. Police in Ladysmith have again.

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0: 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Idiots making news. Dumb people doing dumb stuff. We got a nominee here off the text line today. Our friend Charles texted this in. And this is kind of a wild story. But a 21-year-old from Quebec got a $1,993 speeding ticket and 24 demerit points after he was caught going 208 kilometers an hour on the highway on the first day of what Quebec calls their two-week construction holiday, which is the reason why I'm talking about this. This is wild. End of July every year in Quebec, they say for 2 weeks, no construction. Construction workers are off and the roads are not being fixed right now because they're busy as heck. That's a great idea. Never heard of that before. Actual 8:40 idiot today comes from Ellisville, Mississippi. 22-year-old Caitlin Maxwell was seen driving erratically in the middle of the night on Monday, swerving all over the road, not able to keep it between the lines, speeding up, slowing down. So police pull up next to her, notice her completely naked. I mean, they described her as, quote, unencumbered by any clothing, but yeah, naked. So they conduct the traffic stop because we've got a naked woman driving like a maniac on the roads. When they conduct the traffic stop, they realize she reeks of pot. Smells just like a dispensary. And appeared to be under the influence of drugs and or alcohol. So they searched her vehicle. They found one gun, two guns, three guns, four guns. They ended up finding seven guns, some of which handguns, some of which assault rifles, one of which appeared to have been customized with a switch that could make it fully automatic. When they asked Maxwell what she and her boyfriend did for work, she said her 24-year-old boyfriend, Sean Cooley, used a 3D printer to make switches. Oh, I wonder what those switches went on. A search of their residence resulted in his arrest for possession of machine gun conversion devices and the seizure of a small arsenal of weapons. She was arrested for driving under the influence. They do not know why she was driving, as one cop called, but naked. 22-year-old Caitlin Maxwell for driving drunk and high and naked and carrying firearms is today's 8:40 idiot.
2: You idiot.
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That's Magic's Rude on 89.7 Sun FM and the Sunrise Show. Just a reminder, we are doing a bunch of giveaways on Friday, and all this week you have your chance to get into the draw to win one of three pairs of general admission passes to go check out the kickoff party for the Cowichan Valley Wine Festival. 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
1: I'm Nathan Maylie. RCMP are renewing their call for assistance to locate a man who has been missing for more than 3 years. Police say Christopher Massingham of Ladysmith was reported missing on July 10th, 2023. He was last seen on June 27th, 2023, when he was dropped off by a taxi around Lawler Road and 10th Street in Nanaimo. He's described as a 56-year-old Caucasian male, approximately 5 feet 11 inches tall, weighing 210 pounds with green eyes and brownish-gray hair. Anybody who has information on his whereabouts is asked to contact Ladysmith RCMP or Crime Stoppers. A photo of Massingham can be found on our website. Environment Canada has issued a heat warning for parts of Vancouver Island and the Sunshine Coast. Daytime highs are expected to reach the low 30s through Wednesday, while overnight lows drop to the mid-teens. Environment Canada says the above-normal temperatures are expected to persist through Wednesday before gradually cooling Thursday. People are encouraged to check on family, friends, and neighbors who are at a higher risk of heat-related illness, especially if they live alone, to make sure they have a cool space. The BC government is making changes to its graduated licensing program. Wiley Henderson has more.
2: The province says new drivers will no longer need to take a second road test to move from a Class 7 learner's license to a full Class 5 license. Starting October 19th, the second test will be replaced with a driving record assessment that looks at a driver's experience and record behind the wheel. Public Safety Minister Nina Krieger says the changes are designed to give new drivers more time to develop safe driving habits. The updated program will also introduce a 12-month restricted period for new Class 5 drivers, including zero tolerance for alcohol and drug use while driving. The province says drivers 25 and older have lower crash rates than younger drivers and will have a shorter path to a full license. The changes also include expanding access to assessments through licensing offices and reducing some barriers for people in rural, remote, and First Nations communities. Wiley Henderson, Courtney.
1: And the Port of Vancouver upgrade has been referred to the Federal Major Projects Office for possible fast-tracking. Our provincial reporter Emily Joveski has more.
3: Federal Transport Minister Stephen McKinnon says the proposed Roberts Bank Terminal 2 would support Canada's goals to expand trade outside the U.S. Plans for the project have been in the works for a decade. The Port Authority says it would increase container capacity by 50%, but environmental groups say it would threaten hundreds of species, including the Fraser Chinook salmon and the endangered southern resident killer whales that rely on them. Emily Joveski, Vista News, Victoria.
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That's Taylor Swift and Post Malone, their song Fortnite, here on Sun FM. Good morning. More local lore to share. Tomorrow is another edition of Throwback Thursday, and we'll have another great story. But if you want to share any local lore and history, I am all ears all the time for it. I love the quirky history that we've got here in the Cowichan Valley. And this is one that was sent my way from someone named Lynn, talking about the collapse of the roof of the Duncan Odeon Theater in 1978. Wow, crazy. Okay, let's get into this. So it said, my friend Kenny, myself, and a couple of friends were at the Duncan Odeon Theater for a birthday in 1978 to see The Swarm when the ceiling collapsed during the movie. When we arrived, I remember seeing a pile of something in the aisle. We walked around it to our seats. While the movie played, I remembered speckles falling through the projection, kind of like snow or ash. I had no idea what it was at the time, but now I realize it was insulation and vermiculite. It was landing on us, so we moved to the front of the theater. When my friend went to the snack shop, while he was gone, a beam broke free from the ceiling and crashed into the seats behind us, dust illuminated by the projection flying everywhere. My friend Kenny was struck by the debris, scraped his shin, ripped the jacket he had just got for his birthday. Whoa. I remember afterwards using the phone to call people to pick us up. The crowd outside the theater was just milling around waiting for their rides. Huh. Wow. Can you imagine like being in a theater and just things start falling apart? Huh. That's crazy. Apparently, Lynn says, sometimes I see Kenny's mom. I asked her about it, and she said, they didn't even give our money back. I mean, if the roof collapsed, they might have a hard time getting into the cash register. But holy smokes, that's some wild, wild history. 1978, the old Duncan Odeon Theater. And the roof collapsing while people were in there watching the movie? I mean, that's insane local history. The Swarm apparently has been remade into a TV series, but the Swarm from 1978, 9% on Rotten Tomatoes. Maybe it's a good thing the roof fell and you didn't have to sit through the ending of that one.

0: We're just friends. Virginia to Vegas, it is Just Friends, and it's here on 89.7 Sun FM and the Sunrise Show. Hello, good morning. Hope you're enjoying your hump day Wednesday. It's a hot one out there. Gonna feel like 38 with the Humidex. There are some cooling centers open, including the Siem Lelum Gym today and tomorrow on River Road. But right now, it is time for us to talk about the good news. This is Thrifty Foods. Tell me something good.
1: Tell me something good.
0: Okay, the start of hopefully building towards another great Dunkin' Days next year. We had a lot of fun downtown. The crowd was awesome. There was so much to do. Of course, the one thing missing was the parade. And the Rotary Club of Dunkin' BC, Canada, thought, well, we're going to try and do something to save the parade for next year. They did a 50-50 raffle. The winner, Claire Gulms, won $1,045, which is amazing. But because it's a 50-50, that also means that $1,045 was raised for the Duncan Cowichan Festival Society to start putting towards funding and planning to the parade for next year. A huge shout out to the Rotary Club of Duncan, BC, Canada, for getting that started and hopefully reviving the Grand Parade for next year's Dunkin' Days.
1: Tell me something good.
0: And as well, today we mentioned this yesterday, but our friends at the Hiyaye Lelum House of Friendship are raising funds to send 50 kids to summer camp and continue their breakfast and homelessness prevention programs with their Indian Taco Dinner and Silent Auction fundraiser tonight. Wednesday, July 22nd at the Eagles Hall. The auction opens at 3 o'clock, runs until 7 o'clock as well. Dinner starts at 5:30, $15 per plate. They also have kids' plates for a little bit cheaper and even kids' auction items, which start at as low as 50 cents, which I think is really cool. You can get more info, the Hiyaye Lelum House of Friendship on Facebook. And the event with proceeds going to support youth programs, sending 50 kids to camp, as well as homelessness prevention programs. It's today at the Eagles Hall, Hiyaye Lelum House of Friendship on Facebook for all your details.
1: Tell me something good.
2: Tell me something good is brought to you by Thrifty Foods. Happy is buy one, get one free on some of the items your family enjoys the most. See this week's flyer for details. Eat happy.
0: Okay, thank you as well, everyone, for the text in. We're trying to put the pieces together here on a pretty substantial fire by the looks of things in the Duncan area. I walked outside of the studio here and turned to face the Silver Bridge. Black sky. It's kind of what we've seen online, like a garage or carport structure kind of in behind the Shoppers Drug Mart in the Festubert and Coronation sort of area. But a number of photos have rolled in from basically all sides of Duncan, just showing plumes of black smoke up into the sky. I'm trying to answer all the texts, but also talk on air. Jill said the fire department is already there, and it looks like they're working on it at the moment. So, yeah, a fire in town with a lot of black smoke pouring up into the sky in the area of Festubert and Coronation. If you have any info on that, you can send it our way, 250-746-4897, but I will keep scrolling myself, too.
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0: Thanks to everyone for all the texts in. Fire sounds like in the Coronation and Festubert area. Fire department is on scene. We're trying to get more info.

0: That is Miles Smith on Sun FM. Thank you for being with us, and thank you for texting the Fido text line at 250-746-4897. I'm just working on a post for our social media at the moment, but there is a structure fire just pouring black smoke up into the Cowichan Valley sky. We think we've pinpointed it at 371 Festubert Street. There's a small apartment building, and then there is a carport that is adjacent to it, and it looks like the carport is what was on fire from the number of photos and videos that we've seen. It's the apartment building at 371 Festubert Street, kind of close to the intersection of Coronation Avenue. So thank you for those texts and the information. We've heard that fire crews are on scene and are working on it, but the fire is a raging, and just dark smoke pouring into the skies. So if you can avoid the area of Festubert and Coronation and allow the fire crews some space to work on that, that would be most beneficial as they try to get that under control and prevent that from spreading any further. If you do have any updates, you can send them our way, 250-746-4897. Appreciate everyone being our eyes and ears out there and trying to keep the Valley informed and safe. You can always reach out, 250-746-4897. But if you are on your way around town, avoid the area of Festubert and Coronation as crews work on a structure fire there.
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4: Just keeping our eyes on what's happening downtown with a structure fire near the area of 371 Festubert Street. There is a two-story apartment building, and right next to it is a little car park garage overhang, and that's what appears to be or have been on fire this morning, just pouring black smoke up into the sky. You can see it, and we've gotten photos sent to us from all directions of the Cowichan Valley on what's otherwise a fairly blue, skyey day. Black smoke just making its way up into the sky. Crews are on scene working on the fire, but asking you to avoid the area of 371 Festubert Street and Festubert in the area of Coronation Ave, where those two streets intersect, to give crews some space to work on that fire. I put up a post with a couple of the photos that that Lisa Dubb, one of our team members here, went out and took for us. And if you have any information you would like to share, you can either check it out there, 89.7 Sun FM CJSU on Facebook, or send us a call or text to 250-746-4897. Stay safe out there and give those crews some space to work.

0: That's The Weeknd. It's Can't Feel My Face on 89.7 Sun FM. Good morning, 9:50. Thanks for hanging out with us on the show today. The big thing that we're following after talking about other stuff that doesn't really matter anymore is there's a big structure fire on Festubert Street in Duncan near the intersection of Coronation Ave. We've kind of penciled it towards like 371 Festubert Street, 370, 371. There's a two-story apartment building, and right next to it is a car park for the people of that building. And it looks like the car park area covered parking is where the fire started. And of course, fire crews are there responding, working on the fire. We posted a couple of the photos that we've seen to our 89.7 Sun FM CJSU Facebook page. 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Thank you so much for listening. Thank you so much for reaching out, texting in, sharing info. Very important to keep everyone here in the Valley locally informed. And I appreciate you helping me out with that when I'm stuck here in this room. Have a fantastic rest of your day. Noah's going to be stepping on in here to keep up the coverage of that fire and everything else going on in the Valley between 10 and 2 o'clock. So we appreciate you very much for being here and hope you have a great rest of your day. Talk to you tomorrow from whenever you wake up. And until then, as always, have a good one and be safe. See ya.
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0: Green Day, When I Come Around is here on 89.7 Sun FM. It's in the midday show, making our way through Wednesday. Thank you for being tuned into our station. I'm sure you had some fun with Justice from whenever you woke up. That was the Sunrise Show. Well, now we're here to get you through the workday and delivering you some breaking news from downtown Duncan here. Structure fire on Festibert Street. We'll keep you up to date with that as the area just 2 to 3 blocks off the Trans-Canada Highway there at Coronation, seeing a fire, yes, between Trunk and Coronation. Expect low water pressure in the area, something you don't think about when the fire department is responding to a fire. Yeah, low water pressure if you're in that area. And also some heavy black smoke that I'm sure you're very aware of. If you're seeing something else on the roads, please let us know. I am signed in now to the Fido text in line. 250-746-4897 is the number you need to know. As in this show today, we've got two great giveaways. Scott will be joining us in the 11 o'clock hour, and Justice hooking me up again with a beautiful Triple O's gift card. We'll have that available in the 1 o'clock hour, so please stay tuned and keep hanging out all day with some of the best songs. We'll be with you in the midday. Thank you for kicking it. I'm here for the next 4 hours and the workday just beginning. Keeping you up to date with that fire on Festibert 2.
1: 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Job finished? No, I don't think so.
0: Don't steal my sunshine, Black Smoke. 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

0: Coleman Hill, Fireproof on 89.7 Sun FM. 10:19 now on your Wednesday. Thank you for hanging out in the midday show. We are letting you know about updates on the fire off of Festubert and Coronation, kind of three blocks off the Trans-Canada Highway. If you saw that big pillowing black cloud of smoke, that has dissipated now. It's just a bit of a stinky situation out there on the Trans-Canada Highway. And we will keep looking for updates there. Thank you to everyone sending in pictures. Sean with an especially spectacular and scary photo of the blaze and a Cadillac looking like it was about to go up. So crews on site there and expecting water pressure to be a little bit lower in the Coronation Zone area. And keep in mind and maybe avoid turning left onto Coronation. Definitely take a different route. Trunk Road going to be a bit backed up too in that case. Thank you for being tuned in. Let's take a look at the weather together. And today, a warm one. I heard Justice say first thing this morning on the Humidex, feels like a 38 and expecting it to get up to even 34 today, which is just insane stuff. Actually, that brings a yellow heat warning for many different parts of the island, basically warning us to keep pets and small children out of hot cars and try not to travel too much if you don't have that air conditioning. I am one of those people who has the vehicle that struggles with the hot days. Don't have air conditioned to fight the heat away. And it's best to just stay in the air-conditioned home. Maybe your comfy, cozy spot with some West Isle heating and cooling, right? Yeah, today getting up to 34. Right now, it's already 24 and expecting 10 more degrees to hit that dial before 4 p.m. That's when the hotness will be here. 9 to 9 on your UV index as well. So sunscreen up as you're under the sun for some fun today. 4 hours with you. And in this hour, we continue to wait for Pet Man Scott joining us soon enough.
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Dua Lipa with Houdini. It's here on 89.7 Sun FM and keeping you up to date with things going on within the community here as we are still reporting on a fire that is being worked on right now. Couchin Bay Fire Rescue as well as North Couchin responding to an issue on Festibert and Coronation. And lots of videos coming in on the text in line. Thank you everyone contributing there. We've posted some of those visuals up on our Instagram if you haven't gotten a look at the scenes yet there. We will continue to keep you up to date. Also wanted to say, overnight, a new wildfire on Vancouver Island discovered, measuring in about 4.2 hectares in size and located just south of Port McNeil. Well, quite a ways south of Port McNeil, almost halfway between Campbell River and Port McNeil. It is along the Trans-Canada Highway, though. If you have a plan to be headed north this week, north of Campbell River, that's still out of control as it was just discovered yesterday. Right now, 88 wildfires burning in our province. And last week, we saw 34,000 lightning strikes across BC causing these fires. So don't add any fuel to the fire. Be sure to butt out your cigarettes and be fire aware out there. Okay? Also, be aware of what your water restriction is for your area. As we're seeing now, we could use all the water we can get in an instance like this structure fire on Festibert. Expect some lower water pressure for the area of Coronation behind Shoppers Drug Mart, as well as Quesada and those local businesses. Two blocks off the highway, that fire now being worked on by two different fire teams. And thank you to those fire crews working so diligently. This is Our Lady Peace on Sun FM.

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0: Good times. Finger 11 on 89.7. Thank you for being tuned in to our station today, keeping you up to date with things that are going on in the valley. Hot and great. Yeah, so good news, bad news. You know, we'll keep you up in loop. Our newest story on mycouchandvalleynow.com featuring firefighters responding to structure fire in Duncan. Yeah, they're quick over there. Of course, we'll have the news at noon for you before we go into the Viper Fuels Vault. But if you need to stay up to date with stories that are happening in your community, well, maybe you should have mycouchandvalleynow.com as a bit of a bookmark. And, you know, you've always got to keep Sun FM in your radio. Thank you, everyone, sending pictures as well. We saw Sean, retired firefighter, doing the media work for us here and getting a photo that's now posted up on that My Couch and Valley Now story. Also, just received a text from Daryl, who works as a logging truck driver for a living. And yesterday, Daryl had the 40-degree second-best temperature dial. That was the second highest we saw yesterday. There was one listener. Matt had a 43 on his dash. That is impressive, Matt. Impressive and gross. But Daryl's saying, I think we need to do a rain dance. And he does one every day to for his livelihood. Slogging gets shut down when things get hot. So how can we do a rain dance here and slow down some of these fires? 88 wildfires burning in the Couchin Valley. This is your reminder to butt out those cigarettes, bring around an ashtray, and of course, leave the pets at home in that crisp, cool, air-conditioned home of yours. Okay?
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Hello and welcome to the Midday Show. If you've just joined us, we are covering a fire, structural fire that's happening behind Coronation and the Shoppers Drug Mart complex near Festubert Street there, as lots of videos going up on Facebook. Facebook and the Duncan BC Connected Group, a popular place this morning. But of course, if you want an official update, you head on over to mycatchandvalleynow.com, where Wiley and his team of diligent news reporters already working on stories over there. And of course, we'll update you with the news at noon right here on Sun FM. While you're over on Facebook, you know, doing all your due diligence and staying up to date, you may as well try and win something. Hey, you head on over to 89.7 Sun FM CJSU on Facebook. And that's where we're giving away 3 pairs of tickets to the Couch and Valley Wine Festival kickoff party. I am so excited for this event. And maybe it's because I've gotten to talk to some of the vineyards and wineries that are going to be attending. 11 vineyards taking part in Couch and Valley Wine Fest this year. And for the entire month of August, offering you really great opportunity to enjoy and maybe even try for the first time Couch and Wine Tourism. Yes, if you pick up a passport for $55 over on the Couch and Wine Fest page, you're going to earn yourself 11 opportunities to do free tastings across the valley. And right now, over on our Facebook, an opportunity there to win tickets to the kickoff party, which happens not this Wednesday, but next. So 1 week from today, if you want 2 tickets to go see and try some delicious wines at the Malahat Skywalk, head on over to our Facebook now and make sure you leave a comment there. Always something to remind you. 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

0: Shania Twain on 89.7 Sun FM. And if you're sending me pictures of your temperature dial on the dash, it's only saying 30 degrees. That don't impress us much. We've already got 40 in Tony's truck. As well, Matt saying yesterday 43 was his high. Hey, I'm joined now by the pet man himself. He's a little bit early.
1: Stop. Hey, guys. How's it going today?
0: Very good. Welcome to the show.
1: Thank you.
0: I am in a comfortable air-conditioned studio, though.
1: It is
0: you
1: nice
0: have been
1: in here today.
0: On the roads of Duncan.
1: Yes, this morning. Yeah, he's doing a few things.
0: And Scott working on some ponds already this morning and helping people in the valley. But popping by quick here as he's going to give us a keyword in a few minutes for 1140. We are here to maybe deliver a bit of a weather report together, right, Scott?
1: Yeah, let's do it.
0: Let's take a look here as Scott and I can't get enough of warning people in the Couchin Valley to leave your pets at home, perhaps. Today, the Humidex saying 38. So that's what it feels like in the sun and a UV index of 9. Scott, can you tell us what the next couple of days look like here?
1: Well, it looks like today our high is going to be a high of 34 with a low of 18. A little bit cooler tomorrow and Friday, though, with 29 on Thursday, potentially some thunder showers, if I'm reading that correctly.
0: Okay.
1: And then on Friday, a high of 25.
0: Yes.
1: So and, a little cooler, and then looks like rain this weekend, but
0: well,
1: we need
0: we can do the rain
1: we
0: dance
1: need
0: to
1: the rain.
0: Hopefully
1: yes.
0: have some of that. Of course, Scott and I reminding you how to keep your pets very happy and healthy on the other side here. Leave them at home. That's step one, right, Scott?
1: That is step one, guys. Yeah. If you have to take your pets out, it's got to be an A to B scenario. It's so hot in the cars. It's so hot on the pavement. They really need to be at home.
0: And if you're like me and you don't have AC, just don't bother. Leave them at home in exactly. the comfy air-conditioned house.
1: Yeah.
0: Okay, Scott and I return. When you hear that tune, you know you're getting the keyword for today's Island Pet Zone and Ponds Pet Talk with Scott.
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0: exciting tune can only mean one thing. It is time now for Island Pet Zone and Pond's special edition of Pet Talk with Scott.
1: Here I am.
0: Welcome back, Scott.
1: Thank you so much.
0: Thank you for doing the radio job today. Scott said he was like Ed Bain delivering the weather, but actually...
1: That's my future.
0: You definitely are around enough here. Scott coming by twice a week to co-host with me and share some secrets to pet owners in the Valley. As well as today, you were servicing a pond first thing.
1: I was doing a pond first thing this morning, yeah.
0: You might have to get those appointments on the books for like 6 a.m. this time of year, hey? Because it's like warm out
1: here. Well, I would have normally done that, but there had stuff to happen at home this morning too, so it was one of those things. But when the customer's pond is leaking and they can't keep watering, I have to get there and help their fish.
0: So yes, and so
1: figured it out.
0: The expert with 40 years of experience helping pets also helps ponds here. He's the pond doctor in the Couchin Valley, actually.
1: There you go.
0: Patching up and also helping people plan for their future ponds. Something we were going to talk about here today is that water feature in your backyard gets used by your big dog to cool off.
1: Yeah, one of my ponds. I have several ponds on my property, and I have a big natural pond, and my big guy, he likes to go in there and have a swim. And I have some really big koi in that pond, and they kind of look at him funny, wondering why that big black furry thing is swimming by them. But he doesn't bug the fish. He just gets there and gets cooled off and chases a few frogs and off he goes.
0: Well, that would sound pretty good to me as well. Today, we're talking a little bit about heat stroke in people, as there is a yellow heat warning here on parts of the island.
1: Yeah, it's very bad.
0: And so that basically says that anybody with any pre-existing conditions or small children, they're more likely to kind of heat stroke out in these conditions. And if your body temperature gets above 40 degrees, it becomes extremely problematic for you. Can you imagine what your pet in their fur coat and rubber paws is feeling?

0: as far as the heat from the concrete?
1: Oh, it's so hot for them. And you really need to be careful with heat stroke, of course. If you see your dog or your cat, especially, and they're panting heavier, they've got really thick drool, they're insatiably thirsty, they could very much have heat stroke. Plus, they might be a little more lethargic. Get them into a cool spot and try and cool them down. You know, and if you're really worried about it, of course, you can always phone one of the 24-hour vet lines and see if they can give you some advice. But really, if you're outside playing with your dog this time of year, your dog needs to play, but it's hot. So maybe make a little spurts. Do several plays outside a day as opposed to one big one.
0: And maybe visit a grassy area rather than a warm, stony beach like Maple Bay or something like that.
1: Keep them on the grass if you can. So much heat. Your paws cool there. So, of course, as most people know, dogs and cats don't sweat. And so they exude their heat through their feet. So they're on a hot surface and they're putting out heat. And it's just a bad combination.
0: Yeah. And so another thing that if you've got a indoor-outdoor pet like my cat at home, we are trying to keep up with changing that water. But as soon as it's been left out for, say, 4 or 5 minutes, it seems like it's too hot to drink.
1: Yeah. So keep their water cool. And cats are a hard one because cats don't like when things are really cold. But keeping the water cool or keeping it especially in a cooler spot. And if you can do it, a little fountain outside or, of course, inside too, the natural, just because the water's moving, keeps it a little cooler as well.
0: Right.
1: So that's another big advantage to having a fountain. But the more water right now, the better. Another great thing, go to one of the big box stores and buy a kiddie pool. Fill it full of 6 or 8 inches of water and let your dog, or if you're really lucky, your cat might go in there, but your dog for sure will go in there and just let it park and cool off.
0: Right. And of course, some things to cool down available at Island Petsman and Ponds in the Beverly Marketplace.
1: We've got cooling mats. We've got lots of fountains. We've got toys for in the water. But you know what? If you can, as much as you're, like I say, the playing thing is challenging because, of course, I have dogs that all they want to do is play all the time, 24 hours a day. And I've got to be really careful that we're playing in the shade and just in short spurts. You just get too hot.
0: Because they will tire themselves out cuddle you and love you. And and that's warm, too, sharing body heat.
1: Yeah, exactly. That's right.
0: Okay, so it is time now, Scott. We'll pick a keyword and open up the text in line. And tomorrow, we'll come back again in studio and pick a very lucky winner.
1: That's right. I'm very excited about that.
0: So let's pick hot. H-O-T.
1: Yes. Really easy. If you text in pet, that's okay, too.
0: Yes.
1: But do the text word of H-O-T hot, because it is hot outside today.
0: Yes, and feeling like 38 for us in the sun. Imagine what it is like for your pet who is covered in fur, or even getting the, for fish, I imagine this is like an insanely warm time of year, is that the heat comes through the water in reflections, right?
1: In reflections, I mean, water's naturally cooling, so, and if your pond is deep, then it probably won't change temperature too much if the ambient temperature's high, but your fish might be on the bottom, where it's cooler for sure right now.
0: Right.
1: Yeah.
0: Hiding away from your big dog who's also cooling off in the pond.
1: Dogs aren't going to hurt them. But they also might be hungrier because they're a little bit warm. They're cold-blooded animals. So the warmer they are, the more energy they've got. And so you might find your fish right now are wanting to eat more often than not. Not that you should feed them more food.
0: Right.
1: But they might be a little more voracious at the surface looking for something to eat.
0: Interesting. And that kind of goes the opposite way. You had mentioned also today that the appetites of cats and dogs kind of goes away.
1: Yeah.
0: So you don't have to be too concerned if your pet is maybe too hot to eat, because that happens to you and me as well.
1: Yeah, don't be surprised. Don't be too worried about it. If your dog or your cat, you look to the food, has a couple bites, and then I'm done, and they might want to come back to it later, that's totally fine. Just be careful, especially if your house doesn't have AC. If you're feeding wet food or food that you've had to rehydrate, you may not want to leave it out too long in the warm temperature.
0: Right.
1: Maybe bring that in and out of the fridge, or feed them in smaller quantities throughout the day. That's maybe a better option.
0: As long as we're making sure that they have lots of cold, fresh water.
1: Yes.
0: And they're staying hydrated in this temperature.
1: That's the important thing. Probably cool is really, in terms of water, especially with cats, because they don't always like cold things.
0: Right.
1: Just room temperature water.
0: Yeah.
1: Yes.
0: Perfect.
1: And I'll be happy with that.
0: Okay, Scott. So our keyword for this week, hot, is open now on the text in line 250-746-4897. And of course, 7 days a week, you can visit Scott and his team at Island Pet Zone and Ponds in the Beverly Marketplace.
1: We'll be happy to see you.
0: Okay. Thank you so much,
1: Scott.
0: Thank you. And appreciate you. We'll see you again tomorrow when we give away this great gift bag featuring some Acana pet food and some sweet swag from Island Pet Zone and Ponds.
1: Sounds awesome. See you tomorrow.
0: See you tomorrow.
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0: Elijah Woods. Lights is on 89.7 Sun FM. 6 minutes to go in hour number two of the midday show. Thank you for being tuned into our station. Tons of texts coming in on the text machine with that keyword hot. So we're going to have plenty of potential winners for tomorrow's Pet Talk with Scott giveaway. And while you're there, hey, you can send me traffic updates to the exact same number today. If you're seeing anything on those roads, we could use you. We had a really great contributor hour there for to start us off as a fire on Festubert Street was kicking things off with a bang here in the workday. And Cow Bay Fire and North Couchin Fire working so hard to get that under control. 5 minutes to go till you're in the Viper Fuels vault. And today we'll be taking a look at, of course, the one thing that's on everybody's mind, bodies of water, because it is scorching out there. Stay tuned as the news at noon, also right around the corner.
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1: I'm Nathan Maylie. Firefighters in the Cowichan Valley are battling a structure fire in Duncan on Festubert Street. The city of Duncan is asking the public to avoid the area around Festubert Street between Trunk Road and Coronation Avenue. Duncan Fire Department, Cowichan Bay Volunteer Fire Rescue, and North Cowichan's Fire Department are responding to the blaze. We'll have more information as it becomes available. Part of Vancouver Island and the Sunshine Coast are still under a heat warning today. Environment Canada says a ridge of high pressure is bringing above normal temperatures to the region, with daytime highs expected to reach the low 30s and overnight lows in the mid-teens. Temperatures are expected to persist through today before gradually cooling tomorrow. People are encouraged to check on family, friends, and neighbors who are at a higher risk of heat illness, especially if they live alone, to make sure they have a cool space. Signs of heat illness include heavy sweating, rashes, cramps, fainting, high body temperature, and the worsening of some health conditions. A BC Amber Alert has been issued for a 4-year-old boy by West Kelowna RCMP. Police say Ryan Atlas Andrews, who goes by Atlas, was reported missing Tuesday, and he's believed to be traveling with his mother. Atlas is described as 3 feet tall, weighing about 51 pounds, with brown hair and hazel eyes. Police are searching for 40-year-old Alice Andrews, who is believed to be traveling in a black 2021 Nissan Qashqai with BC license plate RV003L. Anyone who sees Atlas, Alice, or the vehicle is asked to call 911 immediately. And BC government officials provided a snapshot of the current wildfire and drought situation in the province Tuesday morning, and they're expecting things to get worse before it gets better. Minister of Forests Ravi Parmar says officials are expecting more wildfire starts over the next several days, with challenging weather conditions persisting throughout southern BC.
2: We're expecting more challenging weather. Hot, dry conditions and limited rain will continue to impact southern areas of the province. This, coupled with strong winds and widespread thunderstorms, we will likely once again see a jump in new wildfire starts.
1: Approximately 600 properties are on evacuation order in BC, while an additional 5,700 are on evacuation alert. Most of the properties on evacuation alert are in the Kimberley area, where a citywide evacuation alert is active due to the nearby Bootleg Fire Complex.
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4: Yeah, thank you, Arbutus RV, Nathan, Wiley, Emily, the entire Vista News crew for keeping us up to date on the things we need to know. Of course, our next news report comes at 4 p.m., so if you aren't tuned in then, you can also check us out on MyCouchAndValleyNow.com, where the team putting up stories about that structure fire on Festubert almost immediately. So thank you again for all of them. And it is time now for us to take a look at the sports report. So let's head on over and take a peek here as the MLB, really the only national sports action that is on today. And the Toronto Blue Jays back from All-Star break, taking on the first place in the AL Tampa Bay Rays, falling 12-2 yesterday in game number 2 of that series after receiving a 7-1 thumping on Monday. They look to steal a win today as this series not going the way that Toronto was looking for. 4:07 first pitch this afternoon as Toronto looks to defend their home field against the first in AL. The Jays are 6.5 games back of the final wild card spot now in that AL conference. And also in local sports, as that's what we've got to report in sport now. If you have anything to share with us regarding local sport, please send it our way. 250-746-4897 helps us report on these things locally. Today, seeing a post from the Lake Cowichan Apollos as they're asking people to get ready for their hockey prep camps. Yeah, so over 4 1-hour and 15-minute sessions, participants are able to work alongside Apollo players, focusing on their skating, puck skills, game-ready drills, and confidence heading into tryouts. 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You can sign up at reccowichan.ca or call the Apollos today.
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4: Yeah, and we won't take too much of a peek at the weather, as Scott and I did that together in the 11 o'clock hour. But we should say today, a new wildfire reported on the northern tip of the island. That is southwest of Wass and about 70 kilometers northwest of Campbell River. So far north, but still burning out of control. And right now, covering 4.75 hectares of island. Be very careful out there and be fire aware. Actually, on my way in this morning, I saw a conservation officer pulling over two vehicles, hopefully, potentially, for a cigarette going out the window. That is what I was assuming and hoping, that we're doing a great job of enforcing that. And of course, if you see something, please report to BC Wildfire Services, as they're working diligently to keep things under control. 88 wildfires burning in our province right now. It is time to head on down to the Viper Fuels Vault.
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9: I'll be back in a few minutes. I'm going down to the vault.
6: And it's here on 89.7.
4: Yes, and in the vault today, we are going to take you to the place that is on everybody's mind, the river. It's hot out there. You're thinking about cooling down?

0: You recognize that voice? That's Gord Downie, legendary Canadian here in the Viper Fuels Vault, playing you some songs maybe you haven't heard before in the first few minutes. As, yes, we're celebrating the river and getting to a body of water today, maybe to do some dunking and swimming and definitely not lounging in the sun. It is way too hot for that. It's insane. River Don't Care, Gord Downie from 2020. That is a Gord Downie solo project release. And what do we think? Kind of a fun one, right? I guess I've gotten the fever from our friends at Fire and Fermentation. Pulling the Traeger for the last couple of days for Nicholas has been so much fun that we just snuck in one that we haven't spun before here. Pretty good. I actually really liked it. This next one, a mega hit with over 750 million streams on Spotify, but one that I have not heard yet here. And definitely, I don't think it's come on Sun either. So, Have you been a BTS subscriber? Because this one, their number one song, it's Swim. It's on Sun FM.
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0: 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Adele is here on 89.7 Sun FM. It is 12:21. You're in the Viper Fuels Vault, and today we take a look at songs about bodies of water, because I think that that is what is on all of our minds today. 34, the high temp out there in the Cowichan Valley, and lots of photos coming in on that text in line as well, clarifying it's a lot hotter in the car on the Trans-Canada Highway yesterday. Our high score, 43 from Matt, came in on a screenshot there. Haven't seen anything hotter than that, but today, feeling like 38 according to the Humidex. So crazy stuff out there. Try and stay cool, and maybe you cool off with a delicious Triple O's milkshake. As today, I've been given the honor of giving away a $25 gift card. Our friends at Triple O's hooking us up every day this week with a discount for your lunch. And to win, all you have to do is text us at 250-746-4897. You'll be automatically entered for this $25 gift card, which we're going to give away in the next hour here, as long as you say one of the ingredients of a s'more at that text in line. Do you know what's in a s'more? Because I can tell you right now what's in the delicious Triple O's Campfire S'mores Milkshake. It's a blend of hand-scooped premium vanilla bean ice cream, toasted marshmallow flavoring, and graham crackers, all topped with real whipped cream, graham crumbs, and some mini marshmallows. That is a refreshing and cooling delicious treat that you can try today for a limited time only at Triple O's and available right here in Cowichan. You could be getting 25 bucks off that if you text in now at 250-746-4897. One ingredient from the most recent s'more that you had, it will automatically get you in there for a giveaway. And also, the keyword for Island Pets and Ponds today, hot, is getting you in another great draw.
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15: 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I'm going down to the vault.
12: And it's here on 89.7.

From July 1969, that's Green River. It's here by Creedence Clearwater Revival. Thank you for spending some time with us in the Viper Fuels Vault. Today, we take a look at the thing that we're all thinking about, getting in some water after work today. Oh my goodness, it is a scorcher out there. Thank you, everyone, sharing your favorite watering holes and also your recipes for your greatest s'more over there. A lot of people saying marshmallow. Marshmallow is the chosen ingredient. Not for me. That is not what makes a s'more. No, no. Chocolate between graham cracker, that's still delicious. Marshmallow without chocolate? Well, what are we doing here? Right? And the key word for our Triple O's gift card giveaway, well, it's just a s'more ingredient. So any of those words would get you heard here. And again, everyone texting in their favorite watering holes. Lucky Braden and his pups have a crick on the back of their property. Well, you might just see me on Friday strolling by as Nicholas Arnold and I taking the shows on the road, floating the couch and river together from 12:30. And you, the listener, you have an opportunity still to join us. Yes, if you want to take a half day, and can you work from your phone? Maybe you use the promo code SUNFM at the Tube Shack in Lake Couchin, and you join us for 12:30 as we float down the Couchin River through the midday show and then in the afternoon drive. A great opportunity to take the show on the road. And you could say you're doing some free advertising. Joining SUNFM for a business meeting on the Couchin River, actually. Perhaps you even jump in with me off that that big bridge. Used to be able to do a backflip, I have to say. Do you jump in the water? Are you afraid? Today, a lot of people jumping into water in the Couchin Valley. Here's Criss Cross in the vault.

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0: Hey, yeah, that is James Barker Band. On the Water, it's here on 89.7 Sun FM. If that doesn't make you think of Sunfest weekend, I don't know what will. Here in the Viper Fuels Vault, taking a look at Bodies of Water. And a little reminder, we are 9 days away from BC's premier country music festival, and it happens right here in your backyard at the Lake Town Ranch. Seeing as of 5 days ago, Sunfest posting that Lawn Saturday completely sold out, Lawn Sunday completely sold out. And also, those of us who are maybe looking to upgrade their existing tickets, I've got myself a Hillside Sunday pass, but I got to get closer to Riley Green than that. Got to get closer to James Barker Band if I'm going to be singing along to On the Water, that last song you just heard. Sunfest is going to rock this year. It gets better and better every year. And if you want to get closer, be aware, those pit passes for Saturday, 98% sold out. And for Sunday, creeping up to that 80% sold out mark. So, hey, Sunfest tickets, not going to last forever. But here on Sun FM, we get maybe one Sunfest song a day. So, howdy, what'd you think? That was James Barker Band. Sunday's penultimate headliner at Sunfest 2026, coming up 9 days away at Lake Town Ranch.
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0: 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It's here on 89.7 Sun FM. Chris Martin, lead singer of Coldplay, featured in that FIFA World Cup halftime performance, along with the Biebs, Shakira, and Burna Boy. 8 minutes remain in the Viper Fuels vault today as we take a look at songs by the river, songs about the water, songs about cooling off after this hot work day. We'll have a full look at the weather for you in about 20 minutes. And I feel here we should go over some of the great giveaways we've got going on because I'm starting to lose track. The text in line is open to you right now, 250-746-4897. There's a few things that'll get you automatically entered for a great giveaway or two, actually. So you're going to text me today the keyword hot, and that'll get you automatically in for our prize with Scott, Island Pet Sound and Ponds, owner and expert of 40 years in the pet industry here in the Couchin Valley. Hot is going to give you a chance to upgrade your pet's food supply and treats and toys tomorrow in the 11:40 hour for the midday show. And right now, Triple O's gift card getting given away in the next hour today. Text me a s'more ingredient, preferably your favorite, and maybe even a recipe too. When was the last time you enjoyed a delicious s'more? Well, you could today on your way home at Triple O's, where they're giving us a $25 gift card every day this week to celebrate the return and the start of their feature menu, which has a Southwest Crispy Chicken Burger. And what I'm most excited about, a campfire s'more milkshake with a blend of hand-scooped premium vanilla ice cream, toasted marshmallow flavor, and graham crackers. So send me an ingredient of that milkshake today at the text in line. You'll be automatically entered to win with Triple O's.
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Little Sister, Queens of the Stone Age is here on 89.7 Sun FM. Before that, we started off hour number four of the midday show with Somber. Yes, Sun FM playing you everything under the sun and then some. Today, we took a look at River Songs in the Viper Fuels Vault. Thank you, everyone who sang along and also contributed at the text-in line. Your keyword, hot, for Island Pet Zone and Ponds, gets in for a really great giveaway tomorrow. And today, in this hour, giving away $25 from our friends at Triple O's to celebrate their Campfire S'mores milkshake. So if you share with us one ingredient from a s'more, it'll get you automatically entered for that $25 gift card on the text-in line. Okay, this next one for Mac, Ozzy on Sun FM. On the 1 year anniversary of his death. Oh, sad stuff. Thanks for the request, Mac. Crazy Train.

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0: Mother Mother, The Drugs on 89.7 Sun FM. 120 on your Wednesday. Thank you for being tuned in. It is July 22 and time to take a look at the weather together. Today, a warm one, yeah. 34 on the dial is what you're going to see out there and even higher on the dashboard, that's for sure. Right here at Sun FM Studios. Pretty clear skies here now on the south side of town. We did see a structure fire first thing in our show this morning at about 9 a.m. behind Shoppers Drug Mart at Festubert and Coronation, just 2-3 blocks off the Trans-Canada Highway. But that was dealt with by Couchin Bay Volunteer Fire. Thank you. Round of applause. As well as North Couchin CVRD Fire Departments as well. So great work out there, folks. If you're seeing something on those roads, please let us know. 250-746-4897. Same number is where you can send us your s'mores ingredients. And I hate to say it. A lot of sad text-ins today. People can't even remember the last time they had a s'more. But not the truth for texter Gwen, who says, yeah, best ingredient for a s'more is Bailey's. She hasn't told me how she gets that in there, actually. Is it like a turkey baster full of Bailey's situation? Because that sounds like a party. If you text me a s'more ingredient, a traditional one, Bailey's won't get you in automatically, unfortunately. You'll be entered in the next 10 minutes. We're going to give away a $25 gift card today for Triple O's as they're celebrating the welcome back of two great features that are here for the summer. Their Southwest Crispy Chicken Burger and, of course, a Campfire S'mores Milkshake. Yeah, so you're saying to yourself, a weird time to talk about s'mores with a burning ban in effect, Bergie. Well, you can get your s'more fix over at Triple O's because this milkshake features a toasted marshmallow flavor, graham crackers, and topped with whipped cream, graham crumbs, and mini marshmallows. Text me one of those ingredients, and in the next 10 minutes, we're going to give away a $25 Triple O's gift card.
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0: Collins singing You'll Be In My Heart on set. Crazy stuff. Also went on to compare it to Judy Garland singing Over the Rainbow. So do we put that song in the same tier as Over the Rainbow here, as well as You'll Be In My Heart by Phil Collins? Hard to say. Hey, maybe not yet. I'd have to see the movie first to know. Of course, the cast didn't get that song, though, until we got it. The same release as us, as they had a dummy song in the cuts that the staff was able to watch. Okay, it is time now to head on over to the Wheel of Wow, as we're going to pick a winner for this $25 gift card that we've been working on giving out together. Some great responses to when you last had s'mores and what was in them. An awesome text from Tiffany O, who says, savory s'mores, and sent a delicious looking picture featuring some salami, some brie, some different cheeses, baby bells even. Yeah, put that on a stick and roast it up. That sounds pretty good to me. Right now, though, a burning ban underway, so can't go and get some, can't go and make s'mores today, but you can go and get s'mores flavor at Triple O's. They're hooking us up with a $25 gift card, and our lucky listener who's going to go and get a discounted deal, $25 off. That's a whole meal. Well, let's see who it's going to be. Texter number 33. So that came later in the show. And what is her name, though? Oh, okay. It looks like our winner is Patricia. Thank you, Patricia, for texting in. You've been selected for a $25 gift card courtesy of Triple O's, as they're celebrating with us all week long. Another gift card will be available for you in the afternoon drive show, I believe. Actually, over on the Facebook page tomorrow, as we're celebrating again the Southwest Crispy Chicken Burger and a taste of summer with that Campfire S'mores milkshake, which you can get today at Triple O's Dunkin'.
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0: Blue Rodeo. You're nearing the end of the midday show. Thank you for spending some time as you went through Wednesday here in the Couchin Valley. Next up, I've got Nicholas Arnold scratching at the door. He's ready to get you home from here as The Bachelor is back where he belongs in the afternoon drive. Thank you for spending some time today and kicking it with me, Couchin. I've been Bergie and you've been great. Well, that is not what we wanted to hear there. And neither is that. What the heck today? All over the place. I really appreciate you guys. Don't forget, text HOT to the text in line. That'll get you automatically in for our prize giveaway with Scott tomorrow. He returns for Island Pet Zone and Ponce. Bye now. Bergie out. Tomorrow, 10 to 2, we do it all over again.
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1: Oh, my goodness. Let's see if I remember how to do this. Hello. It's been a while since we talked. Last Friday, last time we chatted. Lots going on. Big thanks to Bergie for holding down the fort in the afternoon show. Bergie in your radio, who's now out of your radio. Busy, it's Wednesday. Nice. Busy Wednesday here at Sun FM. We'll chat Triple O's. They dropped off, some delicious food this morning. Still got some phlegm in my throat from trying their delicious campfire s'mores shake. My goodness. Was that thing tasty? Well, the Sun Olympics brought to you by Country Grocer. Movie review. I saw the big movie the weekend last weekend. We got Paul the Traeger with Fire and Fermentation. Some shout outs. Our heroes of the day, of the week. I had an incident last week that I can actually talk about on the radio now, which is something. Lots to go over today. My goodness, we'll see if we can get through it all. 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

0: think I'm just chasing the heat out of wherever I go. So I, hi, my name's Nicholas, by the way, back. Bergie filled in for me the last few days. Thanks to him again for that. But I had to make a trip home. My godson baptized, so I'm officially a godfather, which I guess I'll save my Marlon Brando impressions for later in the show. But so I went there, and they had just had a crazy heat dome. They had just had all that wildfire smoke from northwestern Ontario in their neck of the woods. And as soon as I got there, it all cleared up. How about that? And it turns out, as soon as I left here, we had that heat dome. Like, holy smokes, it got hot the last few days. I was watching from afar, like, it's over 30 degrees again? Holy. Well, today, our last day of that. So I guess I'm just chasing the heat away. Today, let me just double check here. We're supposed to be around 30 degrees. Yeah, it's 33 right now. Holy smokes, that's hot. We do still have our yellow warning from Environment Climate Change Canada for heat, which means it's a heat warning. Temperatures are high and there is a risk to the public. So just anybody in your life who has, it could be some sort of chronic illness, some sort of people who live alone, people with pre-existing health conditions. Check in on them. Make sure that they're doing okay. Find some air conditioning. Don't be afraid to find some air conditioning today because it's really hot. But it's expected to cool down heading tomorrow and through the weekend. Tomorrow expected to be below 30. Friday, 25. And Saturday and Sunday, we're back down to 20 with clouds and showers. So this is our last little stretch of heat today. Geez. Really hot today. Really hot. Hope that you're doing okay out there.
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0: So earlier today, we were talking. There was that that fire, like downtown. It was between. It was on Festerbur, wasn't it? Between Trunk and Coronation, and for miles around, you could see the smoke, black smoke, because it was looked like. I didn't really get a good look at what it was, but it kind of looked like it was like a parkade almost. And so you'd see the, it was a bunch of cars that got caught up in it, it looked like. And somebody just posted on Duncan BC Connected about the aftermath of the fire, which it looks like it's been put out, which is great. Incredible that our fire crews were able to put that out. It was really going. But yeah, there's a... quite a bit of damage there. Man, hopefully everybody got out okay. Hopefully nobody was hurt in it, but just wild. Just wild. Like, what starts something like that? You never know. Never know what it is, but hopefully, like I said, hopefully everybody's okay. Looks like it's all been put out. Man. Yeah, looking at the pictures, it's not great. Not great. So, again, hopefully everybody's okay. If you see anything like that going on, let us know, especially with the heat over the last few days, any sort of fire, let us know. Of course, contact the authorities first, but we'd love to keep everybody in the know of what's going on here. That was a wild twist for this morning, and glad to see that it's been dealt with. Now the cleanup begins.
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4: The best listeners in the world strike again. I was just talking about that fire. Festibert Street between Coronation and Trunk is where it was earlier today. It's been dealt with. And thanks to our fire crews, I think it was three different fire halls that responded to it because it was that big of a deal. It looked like it was in a parkade. Got a couple of messages in. So Sheila just called me and said that there's like a dialysis treatment clinic on that street that's closed down because of this, like a medical clinic, assuming it's due to, not really sure if it's due to smoke or something like that, or maybe they were affected by it structurally. I'm not 100% sure in relation, but she had mentioned that that's closed down for the day and maybe for a little bit longer than the day. And we got a text in from Jen saying that Festibert Street is closed, or at least it was as of this afternoon as fire crews are on scene, imagining they're trying to just figure out what the heck happened there. The big one earlier today. Glad that it's been dealt with. And again, hopefully everybody's okay.

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0: hoping that the weather holds out for us. Looking ahead at the forecast, by far the nicest day in the 7-day forecast is Friday. Because today, mainly sunny, 34 degrees, maybe a little too hot to spend an extended amount of time outside. Tomorrow, we're looking at showers, risk of thunderstorm. And then after Friday, we've got Saturday, Sunday, Monday, and Tuesday, all clouds, showers, around 20 degrees. But Friday, like a beacon of hope, like Gandalf coming over the mountain with the army in Return of the King, Friday is looking glorious. 25 degrees, beautiful sunny skies. Why not? Maybe call in if you got some sick time built up. Come hang out with Noah and I on the Cowichan River. We're leaving the Tube Shack in Lake Cowichan at around 12:30-ish. We'd love to see you there. We're bringing our shows to Lake Cowichan, bringing our shows to the Cowichan River for the second year in a row, and we're hoping for some listener turnout. Seriously, Friday, the nicest day in the 7-day forecast. Come hang out with us, plus tube rentals if you go with us at either 12:30, or 1. They're 25% off. 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We'd love to see you there. SUNFM's second annual show from the river will only be a success if you are there. So please, come out. We'd love to see you this Friday.
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1: 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It's been 1 week since you looked at me. 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
1: Hour number 2 of 4 on the afternoon show. Hey.
2: Hey. Hey. Hey.
1: What song is that? Is that a Beyonce song? Where he does that all the time?
2: Hey. Hey.
1: I don't know. What I definitely do know is that it's not whatever's playing in the background right now. 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Up for grabs. Still working out what today's game is going to be. Still working it out. We got 3 songs to figure it out. We'll get there. $50 up for grabs, so stay tuned for that. Happy to have you along for the ride. The afternoon show continues.
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1: Good afternoon.
0: Good afternoon, Mike, man. How are you?
1: Hey, how'd you know it was me?
0: I always know it's you, Mike.
1: No way.
0: I do, man. Yeah,
1: right,
0: yeah.
1: Is it hot enough for you?
0: It's hot. It's been hot the last few days, hey?
1: I know. Crazy.
0: Do you have air conditioning?
1: I got a heat pump inside, but I'm sitting outside in my gazebo, but we seen a snake, so we jumped out of there.
0: You saw a snake?
1: Yeah.
0: So... wait, where did you see the snake? Is it in your house?
1: In my gazebo.
0: Okay. You're just going to leave it there? Just let it do its thing?
1: Hopefully it'll go away. I'm going to use a leaf blower on it, but then I guess it wasn't scared enough yet.
0: I don't know. Can snakes hear things?
1: I don't know.
0: Yeah, I don't know if a leaf blower would scare away a snake. Or do you try to blow it away? Is that what was going on there?
2: Kind of scared away that dumb thing.
0: Yeah. Is it a big snake? What is that?
2: It's a small, medium sized one. I don't like snakes.
1: It was an anaconda.
0: That's the snake that Samuel L. Jackson was trying to get off the plane, right?
1: I don't know.
0: That's so funny. That's funny. Yeah, I don't know. Snakes, they freak me out too. I don't like that. I don't know how they move. That's what weirds me out. Like, how do they. They go side to side. How do they move forward? I don't get it.
1: I don't know.
0: Anyways, Mike, you want to play the game today?

0: Ronaldo or an
1: old man? Ronaldo?
0: She's a girl's name and a singer, yeah. Christina Aguilera.
1: Aguilera?
0: Yeah, I don't know the song.
1: Does your helper have any idea?
2: No.
1: No, eh?
0: I guess we struck out again.
1: I guess you struck out. Okay, have a listen. Here's what the song is. See if you know it. You guys know that one? Teddy Swims, The Door?
0: No, I heard it on the radio all the time, but I'm sorry I failed.
1: Yeah, it's all right, buddy. No worries. No worries.
0: Okay, Andy, have a good day.
1: Yeah, you too, dude. Well, hopefully that snake stays away for you.
0: Well, we're on a van now. Under the shade.
1: I love it.
0: Back inside to the heat pump.
1: All right, guys. Thanks so much for listening. Appreciate it.
0: Okay, bye-bye.
1: Mike, not a winner today. We'll play this again tomorrow at around 3:20. $75 off your next grocery bill. Up for grabs.
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1: I'm Nathan Maylie. Firefighters in the Cowichan Valley responded to a structure fire in Duncan on Festubert Street this morning. The city of Duncan is asking the public to avoid the area around Festubert Street between Trunk Road and Coronation Avenue. The blaze drew response from several agencies in the region, including the Duncan Fire Department, Cowichan Bay Volunteer Fire Rescue, and the North Cowichan Fire Department. We'll have more information as it becomes available. Island Health is reminding Vancouver Island and Sunshine Coast residents to take steps to reduce the risk of heat-related illness as hot temperatures persist throughout the region. The health authority is reminding everyone to learn the symptoms and to check on those who may be at a higher risk of heat-related illnesses. Common symptoms include heavy sweating, severe headaches, muscle cramps, extreme thirst, and dark urine. Anyone should move to a cooler place, drink plenty of water, and cool bodies with water if they experience those symptoms. Those who are more at risk of heat-related illness include people over the age of 60, infants and young children, those who are unhoused, and people who are pregnant. Current forecasts call for temperatures to fall to the lower 20s by the weekend. BC's Minister of Forests is expecting more wildfires to ignite through the next several days. Ravi Parmar says hot and dry conditions, combined with high winds and thunderstorms over the next several days, will impact southern BC. He says four wildfires of note are active in the province as of Tuesday, and two are located within the Bootleg Fire Complex near Kimberley, while the other two are linked to the Brunswick Fire Complex, which is impacting Boston Bar. Parmar saluted BC Wildfire Service personnel for working hard to limit the spread of dozens of new wildfire starts over the past week.
2: Of the 182 wildfires that started this past week, 80% of them are already classified as being out, being held, or under control.
1: Approximately 600 properties are on evacuation order throughout the province, and another 5,700 are covered by an evacuation alert. And Premier David Eby is calling for Canada to adopt American-style anti-racketeering laws known as the RICO Act. He says he'll raise the issue at the upcoming Council of the Federation meetings with other premiers. He pointed to a recent joint FBI and RCMP investigation that targeted dozens of individuals allegedly connected to India-based crime groups.
3: It is much easier for the FBI to do these kinds of investigations than it is for the RCMP. And so I'll be bringing that message to the COF table because extortion issues have been present in Alberta, very significantly in Ontario as well.
1: Eby said he would make the case for a Canadian version of RICO. Civil liberty groups in the U.S. have long raised concerns RICO can be used to target political activists.
4: Okay, let's talk sports. Today in the MLB, the Toronto Blue Jays up against the Tampa Bay Rays. This is the third game of this season series. So far, through the first two games, the Blue Jays have been outscored 19-3. We'll see if they can get some sort of win out of this series. It has not gone their way thus far. In the NHL today, or I guess it was last night, Jason Robertson, a huge star for the Dallas Stars, signed a one-year contract, $12 million. We'll see how this plays out because next year he's going to be an unrestricted free agent now, which is pretty wild. We'll see how all that pans out or if he gets traded or if he gets to sign a bigger contract. We'll have to wait and see. That's one name to keep an eye on. And in the NBA, they announced the cover athletes for 2K27. Caitlin Clark of the WNBA and Victor Wembanyama of the NBA. That's it for sports.
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4: Now into weather. Man, today's a scorcher. I went away for the weekend. I came back and I was like, oh my gosh. What a week you guys had while I was away. It was crazy. 30 plus degrees for the last few days. We were up at 34 at one point today. Humidex at around 36, which is just bonkers. We are expecting the temperatures to plummet in the near days, though. So this is our last real hit of super hot weather. Tonight, a low of 16. Risk of thunderstorms through the night. Carrying on into tomorrow as the temperature starts to dip, we'll be just below 30. Friday, which our day that we're taking our show on the river, perfect weather, 25 degrees, beautiful sunny skies. That's what I'm talking about. The perfect summer day to tube the Cowichan River. We'd love to see you there. We're leaving the Tube Shack at 12:30. 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And then on Saturday through the rest of the weekend into next work week, temperatures plummet. 20 degrees, showers, clouds. This is our real last stretch of heat for a little bit.
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1: Oh, hello there. We're into the back nine of this thing already. Holy smokes, how about that? Busy 4 o'clock hour ahead for us. We've got Pull the Traeger brought to you by Fire and Fermentation. Today is a Wild Card Wednesday. Yeah, let's do Wild Card Wednesday. Text me a number between 0 and 59 over on the Fido text line right now. 250-746-4897. Text me a number between 0 and 59. The song is going to be 4 minutes long today. You set the amount of seconds. We'll see who our first texter is. And pull a song into the library that maybe neither one of us have heard before. That'd be fun. Also coming up this hour, we've got Sing for a Slice with Little Town of Robert Street Pizza. It's a good time to be an engaged Sun FM listener. I'd love to hear from you at some point through the hour. Make sure you have our phone number in your system, 250-746-4897. It's always good to just have us as a contact. You never know when you might want to let us know something. Could be something going on the roads. Could be something just happening around town that you think's important. Or you just want to say, hey. 250-746-4897. We'd love to hear from you. Stay tuned. Wildcard Wednesday on Pull the Traeger coming up just after this.
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0: 1985.
1: All right, it's time now for Pull the Trigger, brought to you by Fire and Fermentation. They're just south of Duncan, just off the Trans-Canada Highway. They've been in their new home for almost 2 months now. Holy smokes. And if you have any sort of barbecue-related needs, I mean, it's the summer season. It's barbecue season. They've got not just the hardware, but also if you want to like spice up your meats, they've got rubs, they've got sauces, they've all got all that good stuff over there. Just south of Duncan, just off the Trans-Canada in the Chester Road Shopping Complex, Fire and Fermentation. Let's head over to the text line and see all the messages that we've got here. Today, since it's a Wild Card Wednesday, I said the song is going to be 4 minutes long. The first texter in with a number between 0 and 59, that'll be the timestamp. So, well, the first text in was Rochelle, who actually I got to know a little bit better last week, briefly. Yeah, I had an incident, which we'll talk about probably tomorrow now. It's been a busy day, but yeah, Rochelle, somebody who you want to see on one of your worst days and want to talk to, particularly her son Aaron was really good to deal with, but send in the text message with the number 54. So today's timestamp, 4 minutes and 54 seconds long. And I'm going to be honest with you, not many songs with that timestamp. Some good ones, though. The Spirit of Radio, Rush, Bob O'Reilly, The Who, Let's Dance, David Bowie, a live version of that. But it's got to be a song since the Wild Card Wednesday. It's going to be a song that I haven't heard before. And hopefully you haven't heard before either. So I'm going with an artist who we're pretty familiar with. We don't play him on the station very often. More of a rock station guy, but thought, what the heck? It's a Wild Card Wednesday. Let's see what we got. It's Jimi Hendrix, Voodoo Child. I've never heard this song, I don't think. Send me a thumbs up or thumbs down over on the Fido text line, 250-746-4897.

0: Isn't that the most Jimi Hendrix song that Jimi Hendrix ever put out? What do you think? Did you like it? Did you not like it? 250-746-4897. 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
0: Well, the verdict is in. Today's Wild Card Wednesday song from Jimi Hendrix. 4 minutes and 54 seconds long. Voodoo Child. And what did you think about it? And I'll be honest, I got some flack in the text line. Leanne texted me and was like, "You're a radio announcer and have never heard of this song by Jimi Hendrix?" Well, Leanne, yeah, being on the radio doesn't make one all-seeing and all-knowing. Trust me, if you've listened to this show for even 10 minutes, you know, I'm not the sharpest knife in the drawer. I don't know everything. I really don't know everything, and that's okay. But I didn't get a thumbs up or a thumbs down from Leanne. Would love to know which way you lean on that one. I'm assuming that's a thumbs up. Kelly sent in a thumbs down, too heavy for me. Darlene, thumbs down. Rochelle, who actually set the timestamp, gave it a thumbs up. So I guess I did my job conveying something that Rochelle would like. First time texter, a 778 number. I'm assuming from across the way, says classic rock amazingness. Cheryl, screeching thumbs down, no. And Shyla said a thumbs up, 10 out of 10. Jimi Hendrix, can't go wrong there. That's a love it or hate it, polarizing one.
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0: pizza. Let's head over to the phone lines and see if we have someone brave enough to sing along to a certain Jennifer Lopez song. Sun FM, hello?
1: Oh, sorry. I thought we were supposed to call in for the Jennifer Lopez song.
0: Yeah, that's why you're here. Yeah.
1: Okay, cool.
0: Yeah. Are you brave enough to sing for it?
1: The part that's missing?
0: Yeah, that's it.
1: Okay.
0: You know, like, I'll play the song, but are you ready to do it? Are you going to do it?
1: I'm going to do my best.
0: Okay, who is this?
1: Christina.
0: Hey, Christina. My name's Nicholas. Thanks for calling in and for being brave enough to sing for a slice. If you can do it, I've got a $50 gift card to Little Town and Robert Street Pizza for you, okay?
1: Copy that.
0: Okay, here it is.

0: with you, with you in my arms, waiting for the night. Wow! And said yes, and then like,
1: that was awesome. One syllable was slightly off, but I'll give it to you. Tonight. But I, you know what? You were close enough. You gave it your all. I'm going to give it to you. $50 gift card to Little Town and Robert Street Pizza. Congrats, Christina.
0: You're amazing, Nicholas. Thank you.
1: Man, she really gave it. Congrats, Christina. Our big winner this week in Sing for a Slice. We'll play this again next Wednesday at around 4:40. And thanks again to our pallies over at Little Town and Robert Street Pizza for putting up this awesome gift card every week.

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